0: mass shooter's execution can be seen live. Fox's Jared Halpern reports.
1: The December execution of Nadal Hassan will be live-streamed, the Pentagon says. Hassan was convicted of killing 13 people and injuring dozens more in a mass shooting at Fort Hood in Texas in 2009.
0: Hassan was an Army psychiatrist at the time. 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
9: 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This week's host is repping the great state of South Carolina. It's been a while, but he's back here with us, Lee Bryce.
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9: 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Can't wait to hear it all. More with Lee Bryce is coming your way on Backstage Country.

0: say so. John Shambi in for Elena, and we're backstage country. Elena back in a couple of weeks. She's a new mama. We have our host this week, Lee Bryce, with us. Now, talking about sports, you have three kids. Any of them getting interested besides music into sports?
1: Yeah, in fact, Dakota, my oldest, he's a senior this year. He was seventh grade. He broke the state record in the discus by like 7.5 feet in the rain. Then he went to the Nationals and won the national championship. And then he's winning, you know, and then he started playing football. And now he's stud inside linebacker, just killing it. And so everything he touches athletically, he just destroys. He can play at ping pong and just, he picked up a golf club the other day, first time, and he just crushing the ball, you know. So crazy athlete. My middle son is just picking up football, but like his feet and his hands are like my size, okay? He's 12. Okay, he's going to be way taller than his brother. His brother's about 6 foot. I'm about 6'3". Riker might, he might surpass me. So his days are way in front of him to see what happens with him athletically. But he's got like that crazy wild spirit. So we'll see what happens with that. And then truly loves to dance. Truly loves to ride horses. Like, it's like when she gets around horses, it's like her posture changes. Her attitude changes. So that's a beautiful thing. And so that's our kind of sports stuff there. So I love watching. If I can't make a game, which like crushes me, I'll just go sit and watch practices. I'll go watch Riker practice football just to watch him practice, because I don't want to miss a thing of all that. And so all of it, it's my favorite thing in my life. One of the biggest joys of my life is watching my kids, you know, do things like that and grow into sports, because I know how much sports affected me and influenced my life in a positive way. And it does make me happy to see them doing their different ones.
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8: For the Muskogee and Tahlequah areas, daytime highs today anywhere from the upper 80s to right around 90 degrees. Look for mostly cloudy to cloudy skies, breezy south winds 10 to 25 miles per hour. Chance for showers and storms developing late today, but especially late tonight and overnight. In the 2 News Weather Center, I'm meteorologist Brandon Woolley.
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0: John Chambi in for Elena, and we're backstage country. Elena back in a couple of weeks. She's a new mama. We have our host this week, Lee Brice, with us. And Lee, I could not sit here and talk to you without talking football.
1: Okay.
0: You're a Clemson alum.
1: Uh-huh.
0: I'm going to get into this. You're on the Tiger football team. We know that.
1: Yeah.
0: No secret you're a big fan. And it's no secret this year that the Clemson glory days might be behind them. How are you dealing with this Clemson football this year?
1: Well, you know, it sucks, you know. But the worst song I ever wrote in my life was a song that talked about tailgating for your favorite team. But they always lost. They just always lost.
0: Right.
1: And the song was called "The Odds Are Bad, But the Stakes Are Good."
0: Well, that's great.
1: So the thing is you love your team no matter what, you know. And there's a lot of things that have changed in college football, big time. I mean, I'm not a fan of kind of the world of college football. I don't think it'll ever be the same now, you know. Yeah. And so with that being said, traditions of schools, it's kind of almost coming to an end, too, because it's like there's not a lot of commitment and, like, devotion. That worries me a little bit about teaching our young people about once you commit to something, you commit, you know. Mm-hmm. Hopefully they'll get some rules around that kind of stuff to help it out, you know, as far as that whole situation. But Clemson is always going to be my boys. Mm-hmm. And you say behind you, you know, that the glory days are behind us. I mean, all that says to me is that means they're in front of us, too. You know,
0: true Clemson fan. There it is.
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10: For the Muskogee and Tahlequah areas, daytime highs today anywhere from the upper 80s to right around 90 degrees. Look for mostly cloudy to cloudy skies, breezy south winds 10 to 25 miles per hour. Chance for showers and storms developing late today, but especially late tonight and overnight. In the 2 News Weather Center, I'm meteorologist Brandon Woolley.
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1: News on Carmen Roberts. The Pentagon says the December firing squad execution of the Fort Hood shooter will be live streamed. Nadal Hassan was convicted of killing 13 people in 2009.
2: Hassan, who was an army psychiatrist at the time, said the shooting was an attempt to prevent soldiers from deploying to Afghanistan to kill Muslims.
1: Fox's Jared Halperin. Hurricane Isaias strengthens into a dangerous Category 2 storm with 100 mile an hour winds ahead of landfall Friday night along the Gulf Coast.
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3: "We've been through this before. It's going to be tough. It's going to be crappy weather, but we'll be okay."
1: And the storm's expected to make landfall around 11 p.m. Eastern. 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

0: John Chombi sitting in for Elena this week. This is Backstage Country. Our host this week is Lee Bryce, and you remain one of the busiest touring artists out there. Now, I want to ask you this first before we talk about what's coming up, but you just came off of a year ago, an acoustic tour.
1: Oh, yeah.
0: And was that your first?
1: That was my first acoustic, like, straight up, and it was called You, Me, and My Guitar, and it was strictly myself. I mean, I had one bus out there with just a few people. We set up a couple of lights, and I would go sit at a theater with, like, 10 guitars around me and a little piano, and I'd walk around and tell you my life story and sing all the songs that were a part of them. I'd have conversations with the people in the audience. Like, it was a whole different thing. For 2 hours, we'd get up there, and we'd laugh and cry and scream and have fun and stomp. And, man, it was so special because I grew up like that. I grew up playing just me and my guitar to my family or my friends. And so it was really natural and really, really fun. It was the first time we did it 2 years ago, and then we did it 2 years in a row. And we may give it a year break, but I don't think I'll ever stop doing that. It was so much fun.
0: Yeah, I'm going to ask you, you've gone out since then with the band. Mm-hmm. Has that changed any way you look at things when you're on stage?
1: 100%. Like, you know, we're still our band. We love to come out and kick the footlights out, and we dynamically keep it as fun and also bring you down and have moments. But that being out there like that alone for that long, it taught me a little bit more about the intentional conversation between songs and the even hopefully better connection, like, with every person in the audience. Now, it's can't exactly have a conversation with one person with a full band show and you got 10,000 people out there, you know what I mean? But you could almost try to do it with your eyes. And I've always tried to do that, but it slowed me down a little bit.
0: Mm-hmm.
1: It made me slow down a little bit in my full band shows. So this year definitely had a little influence. You learn something every day, is what my daddy said, you know?
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7: For the Muskogee and Tahlequah areas, daytime highs today anywhere from the upper 80s to right around 90 degrees. Look for mostly cloudy to cloudy skies, breezy south winds 10 to 25 miles per hour. Chance for showers and storms developing late today, but especially late tonight and overnight. In the 2 News Weather Center, I'm meteorologist Brandon Woolley.
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0: it's me. John Chombi sitting in for Elena this week. This is Backstage Country. Our host this week is Lee Bryce, and you remain one of the busiest touring artists out there. You've always been touring. And the other thing that you always do a lot is collaborate with artists. I mean, on this album itself, you've got Vince Gill, yep. and you've got Kelsey Hart and Chase Rice. Anybody else yeah. that I...
1: Nate Smith.
0: Oh, that's
1: was
0: right.
1: On, yeah, Drink was on Drinking. He's on Drinking Buddies. My whole Trailer Park crew, Jared Beeman, Jamie Johnson, Randy Houser. I mean, yeah, I've got... I've got people just singing backgrounds that you would know, but like they aren't even, you know, listening. I mean, it's just like, it's not like a, I mean, there's a lot of people that I love doing music together, you know, it's so much more fun. And so, yeah, I'm going to continue to do that, like always, because, well, it's fun and I love doing it. So that's what I'm going to keep doing.
0: Any surprises coming up? Like when you're on tour, that somebody might drop in. Do you have any?
1: Well, you know, sometimes that's like I fly by the seat of your pants. You yeah. know, like just like the other day, I was going to a Brantley Gilbert show because I was there early and I had a day off, and he was playing the night before, and we're buddies, and it didn't actually happen because he was like, "Hey man, you want to jump up and sing a song?" And I was like, "Man, I'm going out front to your front of house and just sit there and enjoy your show." But yeah, like that could happen. Those kind of things do happen a lot. But even on some of these songs that are on this album, there are a couple of big possibilities that may be, like, as this album is rotating for the next year or so, that may, and you might get another version of one of these songs with another artist or two on it. So there's still a few things in the works that could possibly happen, yeah, for sure.
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9: For the Muskogee and Tahlequah areas, daytime highs today anywhere from the upper 80s to right around 90 degrees. Look for mostly cloudy to cloudy skies, breezy south winds 10 to 25 miles per hour. Chance for showers and storms developing late today, but especially late tonight and overnight. In the 2 News Weather Center, I'm meteorologist Brandon Woolley.
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1: Fox News, I'm Tom Rigotti. Communities along the Gulf Coast are bracing for Hurricane Isaias. Fox Weather Steve Bender reports.
2: Likely will continue to strengthen on approach. Landfall is anticipated to be Friday night, 9 p.m. till midnight, with that storm surge up to 7 feet. Excessive rain that could count up to 15 inches in isolated spots. And you could look at wind gusts at the surface north of 100 miles per hour, leading to widespread power outages.
1: A man has been wounded in New York City, shot by ICE agents in the Bronx. Marcelo Deza tells reporters he heard the gunshots, and neighbors told him immigration enforcement was involved.
3: Then I saw the police coming around, which I knew something, you know, happened, everything, but I didn't know it was ICE.
1: Agents say they were attempting to arrest a person from the Dominican Republic who had a prior arrest conviction. The man was taken to a hospital, condition unknown. 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
1: I'll go to the studio on my bus so that I'm out when I'm on the road on my downtime. I can get a lot of work done out there so that when I do get home, I'm not going back to work.

0: John Ciambi sitting in for Elena, the new mama, here on Backstage Country. We're with our host this week, Lee Bryce. So, what is Lee Bryce's definition of success in 2026?
1: Well, the first thing that comes to mind is being able to continue doing what I'm doing, but while balancing my family out, you know, because truthfully, it's gotten hard. We were on, you know, we've been on a couple of big, long 3-week runs this year. And to be gone from your kids and your wife that long, the kids, when they get older like they are now, they start actually caring. And it's hard to walk out whenever your little girl's begging you not to go. Mm-hmm. And you just got home 2 days ago. So that became a really, it's not an issue, but it was definitely something that I was like, okay, we got to figure this out. And so I figured a lot of ways to balance that. You know, I built a studio on my bus so that when I'm on the road, on my downtime, I can get a lot of work done out there so that when I do get home, I'm not going back to work. You know, I could spend even more time with them and just devote all of that to them, my family, when I'm home. And so to be able to continue to do this, people still come up to me and talk to me about songs from the past and songs like current songs that are coming out and excited about music still. People still come to the shows and show up hard. And it to be able to do all that and to be able to have our healthy, happy family at home and it all still be working and jiving together, that's, to me, I'm successful at the moment. You know, and that's my goal and that. And then, you know, there's always the things. You know, I want to continue to play bigger places and do all the things and win awards. But really, that stuff is... that's really kind of way off in the distance for me. I don't really think about that stuff as much as I just want to play the music, make the music, get to do what I love, and also at the same time give, you know, my family all of the love and attention they need and somehow balance it. And that's what we've been doing.
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8: For the Muskogee and Tahlequah areas, daytime highs today anywhere from the upper 80s to right around 90 degrees. Look for mostly cloudy to cloudy skies, breezy south winds 10 to 25 miles per hour. Chance for showers and storms developing late today, but especially late tonight and overnight. In the 2 News Weather Center, I'm meteorologist Brandon Woolley.
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0: John Shambi sitting in for Elena, the new mama, here on Backstage Country. We're with our host this week, Lee Bryce. I noticed in your list of achievements a 2023 nomination for a Daytime Emmy. I mean, I don't know if there's any, has there any been, I don't think there's ever been a country artist that's been up for a Daytime Emmy. I got to know about that.
1: Well, I've written some songs, and this is kind of where this came from. It was for a TV show that was out, right? But it was just one episode kind of this show. And the show was all about the inspirational people. And this one lady, she started this whole kind of charity thing to where she goes to like laundromats, literally, and gives away. She brings all these quarters and she gets the stories of all the people that are there. And like, she just makes people's day, right? And so I was going to be on this episode of this song, of this show, you know, for this reason, to go in there, hear the stories ourselves, me and a couple of co-writers of ours, and they said, we want y'all to write a song about what you experienced through that day. Now, you might be like, it's kind of odd, you're going to go to this charity thing and meet people, and like, it's a laundromat. Well, we literally wrote a song about a laundromat in this day that we had, and it was just for that, and it was just kind of for that moment. We didn't ever think anything else of it. And then next thing I know, I'm getting calls and emails going, by the way, you're up for an Emmy. I was like, what's an Emmy? Now I know, but either way, it was really cool. You know,
2: yeah. Don't go anywhere. More Backstage Country is next with Lee Bryce.
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10: For the Muskogee and Tahlequah areas, daytime highs today anywhere from the upper 80s to right around 90 degrees. Look for mostly cloudy to cloudy skies, breezy south winds 10 to 25 miles per hour. Chance for showers and storms developing late today, but especially late tonight and overnight. In the 2 News Weather Center, I'm meteorologist Brandon Woolley.
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We're featuring cuts from my just released Sunriser album all week long. Y'all tune in.

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1: News. I'm Ted Linder. Hurricane Isaias, now a Category 2 storm, expected to make landfall on the Gulf Coast Friday night. Fox Weather's Haley Meyer.
2: We have hurricane warnings in effect for portions of the coast, along with storm surge warnings and watches, as that surge becomes a growing concern. A peak surge, especially for Mobile Bay, could be anywhere as much as 7 feet on top of astronomical high tide. Multiple state governors have declared states of emergency, while mandatory and voluntary evacuations are underway.
1: Stay up to date with the latest on the storm with the Fox Weather app and a convicted mass shooter's execution going to be live streamed. Fox's Jared Halpern.
3: The December execution of Nidal Hassan will be live streamed, the Pentagon says. Hassan was convicted of killing 13 people and injuring dozens more in a mass shooting at Fort Hood in Texas in 2009.
1: Hassan was an Army psychiatrist at the time. 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
7: And that's me, Lee Bryce. Hey, y'all, it is so much fun hosting and hanging out with you. We are going to light this thing up. A brand new hour of Backstage Country starts right now. Light it right.

0: John Ciambi in for Elena this week. Host this week is Lee Bryce on Backstage Country. And talking about the Sunriser album, there's a deluxe version. Mm-hmm. Then this is the 32 cut mm-hmm. version.
1: Yeah.
0: But you released the regular album and the deluxe version at the same time.
1: Yeah.
0: What was the thinking behind that?
1: I mean, it was just the fact that part of it was because you can't. I want to make LPs too for this, which if you don't know what that is out there listening, you know, the old school records that you have to like put on a turntable.
0: It's called vinyl.
1: Yeah, vinyl. Yeah. And they can only hold a certain amount of time on each side. Mm-hmm. So we weren't able to call one thing and stack all these records together, because 32 songs is just, you know, you'd have a stack of vinyls. So we just decided to kind of give it two parts to the record. Here's the first couple of years of these songs, and then here's the last couple of years of these songs of where I'm at in my life. And they both really go together, so it was kind of like a double quote, maybe double album rather than a deluxe. However you want to call it, I don't care. I just wanted all the songs to come out at the same time.
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9: For the Muskogee and Tahlequah areas, daytime highs today anywhere from the upper 80s to right around 90 degrees. Look for mostly cloudy to cloudy skies, breezy south winds 10 to 25 miles per hour. Chance for showers and storms developing late today, but especially late tonight and overnight. In the 2 News Weather Center, I'm meteorologist Brandon Woolley.
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1: I'm John Chombi. Elena is out as the new mama. She'll be back in a couple of weeks. This is Backstage Country, and we're here with this week's host, Lee Brice. And a song that, when I heard it, first thing I thought of is, I'm going to bet you this is one that a lot of people are already singing at shows. Well, what do you know about that?
2: That's exactly right. In fact, where this song came from was an intentional. A lot of times we just sit down and we write what we maybe fall into, right? Or we have an idea and we go, well, this one, and you fall into it. But this one was very intentional. I want to write a song, y'all, today. My boys, I brought some guys in that I'm like, they are on that same page of this type of song. I want a show opener. I want something that's like just going to slam it. So we just, man, we pulled out the electric guitars and we just started having fun, right? And so this song, I just wanted to pierce you right down the middle and have that attitude. You know, a lot of people look at me and they hear the Lee Brice they hear on the radio a lot, and it's the sweet I Don't Dance or I Drive Your Truck and the deep stuff, and that is truly where my heart is. But there's also a really big countryfied hunting, fishing, you know, South Carolina redneck, like, get rowdy guy that I have.
1: Parking lot parties.
2: I mean, yeah, definitely. And I mean, there's that big kind of beastly part of me that, like, you know, probably don't come across with some of those other songs. But this one, and if you go to my live shows, you've seen that this is a big part of me. And so show opener is what this really kind of started out as. And so that's why I love it so much. And it's so fun to sing, but also really cool to play on the radio. So here it is. It's called What You Know About That, off my new album, Sunriser, right here on Backstage Country.

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7: For the Muskogee and Tahlequah areas, daytime highs today anywhere from the upper 80s to right around 90 degrees. Look for mostly cloudy to cloudy skies, breezy south winds 10 to 25 miles per hour. Chance for showers and storms developing late today, but especially late tonight and overnight. In the 2 News Weather Center, I'm meteorologist Brandon Woolley.
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0: That was a blast. That's it for a Thursday edition of Backstage Country. I'm John Shambi, and for new mama Elena, along with this week's host, Lee Bryce.
1: Thanks, John. Y'all, I really am having so much fun hanging out and sharing some of these stories behind the new album, my tour, and a whole lot more.
0: Just focus on bringing your A game tomorrow, okay?
1: 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Well, in the meantime, we will see you back here tomorrow on Backstage Country.

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1: News. I'm Sue Guzman. Hurricane Isaias is expected to make landfall along the Gulf Coast late Friday. Fox Weather's Haley Myers in Mobile, Alabama.
2: We have hurricane warnings in effect for portions of the coast, along with storm surge warnings and watches as that surge becomes a growing concern. A peak surge, especially for Mobile Bay, could be anywhere as much as 7 feet on top of astronomical high tide. Multiple state governors have declared states of emergency while mandatory and voluntary evacuations are underway.
1: Isaias packing maximum sustained winds of 105 miles an hour. A convicted mass shooter's execution is going to be made public. Fox's Jared Halpern.
3: The December execution of Nadal Hassan will be live streamed, the Pentagon says. Hassan was convicted of killing 13 people and injuring dozens more in a mass shooting at Fort Hood in Texas in 2009.
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10: For the Muskogee and Tahlequah areas, daytime highs today anywhere from the upper 80s to right around 90 degrees. Look for mostly cloudy to cloudy skies, breezy south winds 10 to 25 miles per hour. Chance for showers and storms developing late today, but especially late tonight and overnight. In the 2 News Weather Center, I'm meteorologist Brandon Woolley.
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1: News. I'm Ted Linder. Hurricane Isaias is now a Category 2 storm expected to make landfall on the Gulf Coast Friday night. National

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5: For the Muskogee and Tahlequah areas, daytime highs today anywhere from the upper 80s to right around 90 degrees. Look for mostly cloudy to cloudy skies, breezy south winds 10 to 25 miles per hour. Chance for showers and storms developing late today, but especially late tonight and overnight. In the 2 News Weather Center, I'm meteorologist Brandon Woolley.
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2: For the Muskogee and Tahlequah areas, daytime highs today anywhere from the upper 80s to right around 90 degrees. Look for mostly cloudy to cloudy skies, breezy south winds 10 to 25 miles per hour. Chance for showers and storms developing late today, but especially late tonight and overnight. In the 2 News Weather Center, I'm meteorologist Brandon Woolley.
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1: News. I'm Sue Guzman. Communities along the Gulf Coast bracing for Hurricane Isaias. National Hurricane Director Michael Brennan.
2: We also have the potential for strong hurricane force winds, damaging winds along portions of the Mississippi, Alabama, and Florida Gulf Coast. The danger for that high winds and some wind damage extends well inland into portions of Alabama and Georgia as well.
1: Isaias is expected to make landfall between Friday night and early Saturday morning.

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8: For the Muskogee and Tahlequah areas, daytime highs today anywhere from the upper 80s to right around 90 degrees. Look for mostly cloudy to cloudy skies, breezy south winds 10 to 25 miles per hour. Chance for showers and storms developing late today, but especially late tonight and overnight. In the 2 News Weather Center, I'm meteorologist Brandon Woolley.
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4: For the Muskogee and Tahlequah areas, daytime highs today anywhere from the upper 80s to right around 90 degrees. Look for mostly cloudy to cloudy skies, breezy south winds 10 to 25 miles per hour. Chance for showers and storms developing late today, but especially late tonight and overnight. In the 2 News Weather Center, I'm meteorologist Brandon Woolley.
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1: Fox News, I'm Ted Lindner. Convicted mass shooter's execution will be live streamed. Fox's Jared Halpern.
2: The December execution of Nadal Hassan will be live streamed, the Pentagon says. Hassan was convicted of killing 13 people and injuring dozens more in a mass shooting at Fort Hood in Texas in 2009.
1: Hassan was an Army psychiatrist at the time. And Hurricane Isaias, now a Category 2 storm with winds of 105 miles an hour, expected to make landfall along the Gulf Coast Friday night. National Hurricane Center Director Michael Brennan stressing the concerns about wind damage from the storm.
3: We also have the potential for strong hurricane force winds, damaging winds along portions of the Mississippi, Alabama, and Florida Gulf Coast. The danger for that high winds and some wind damage extends well inland into portions of Alabama and Georgia as well.
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9: For the Muskogee and Tahlequah areas, daytime highs today anywhere from the upper 80s to right around 90 degrees. Look for mostly cloudy to cloudy skies, breezy south winds 10 to 25 miles per hour. Chance for showers and storms developing late today, but especially late tonight and overnight. In the 2 News Weather Center, I'm meteorologist Brandon Woolley.
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5: For the Muskogee and Tahlequah areas, daytime highs today anywhere from the upper 80s to right around 90 degrees. Look for mostly cloudy to cloudy skies, breezy south winds 10 to 25 miles per hour. Chance for showers and storms developing late today, but especially late tonight and overnight. In the 2 News Weather Center, I'm meteorologist Brandon Woolley.
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3: News. I'm Sue Guzman. Hurricane Isaias continues to strengthen ahead of its anticipated landfall along the Gulf Coast late tonight. National Hurricane Center Director Michael Brennan says dangerous storm surge is expected along with the threat of twisters.
4: We also have the potential for strong hurricane force winds, damaging winds along portions of the Mississippi, Alabama, and Florida Gulf Coast. The danger for that high winds and some wind damage extends well inland into portions of Alabama and Georgia as well.
3: Isaias currently packing maximum sustained winds of 105 miles an hour. A convicted mass shooter's execution is going to be made public. Here's Fox's Jared Halpern.
5: The December execution of Nadal Hassan will be live streamed, the Pentagon says. Hassan was convicted of killing 13 people and injuring dozens more in a mass shooting at Fort Hood in Texas in 2009.
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4: For the Muskogee and Tahlequah areas, daytime highs today anywhere from the upper 80s to right around 90 degrees. Look for mostly cloudy to cloudy skies, breezy south winds 10 to 25 miles per hour. Chance for showers and storms developing late today, but especially late tonight and overnight. In the 2 News Weather Center, I'm meteorologist Brandon Woolley.
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5: For the Muskogee and Tahlequah areas, daytime highs today anywhere from the upper 80s to right around 90 degrees. Look for mostly cloudy to cloudy skies, breezy south winds 10 to 25 miles per hour. Chance for showers and storms developing late today, but especially late tonight and overnight. In the 2 News Weather Center, I'm meteorologist Brandon Woolley.
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1: News. I'm Ted Linder. A federal immigration officer shot and wounded a Dominican national during a targeted enforcement operation in New York City Thursday. The suspected illegal immigrant survived. New York City Police Commissioner Jessica Tisch.
2: He has two prior arrests in New York City, one for robbery in 2023, in which he pleaded guilty to fourth degree grand larceny and received 5 years probation. And one for criminal sale of a controlled substance in 2025, which is still pending.
1: Officials also confirming there was also a five-year-old in the car during the shooting, the child not harmed. Hurricane Isaias, a Category 2 storm expected to make landfall along the Gulf Coast tonight. National Hurricane Center Director Michael Brennan.
3: We also have the potential for strong hurricane force winds, damaging winds along portions of the Mississippi, Alabama, and Florida Gulf Coast. The danger for that high winds and some wind damage extends well inland into portions of Alabama and Georgia as well.
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3: For the Muskogee and Tahlequah areas, daytime highs today anywhere from the upper 80s to right around 90 degrees. Look for mostly cloudy to cloudy skies, breezy south winds 10 to 25 miles per hour. Chance for showers and storms developing late today, but especially late tonight and overnight. In the 2 News Weather Center, I'm meteorologist Brandon Woolley.
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4: For the Muskogee and Tahlequah areas, daytime highs today anywhere from the upper 80s to right around 90 degrees. Look for mostly cloudy to cloudy skies, breezy south winds 10 to 25 miles per hour. Chance for showers and storms developing late today, but especially late tonight and overnight. In the 2 News Weather Center, I'm meteorologist Brandon Woolley.
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1: Fox News, I'm Sue Guzman. Communities along the Gulf Coast bracing for Hurricane Isaias. National Hurricane Director Michael Brennan.
2: Also have the potential for strong hurricane force winds, damaging winds along portions of the Mississippi, Alabama, and Florida Gulf Coast. The danger for that high winds and some wind damage extends well inland into portions of Alabama and Georgia as well.
1: Isaias expected to make landfall between late tonight and early tomorrow morning. Anti-ICE protesters clashing with police in New York after a man was shot and wounded by ICE agents. Mayor Zoran Mamdani.
3: I have been on the phone with President Trump and Secretary Mullen negotiating the release of the man ICE agents shot. Those negotiations were unsuccessful.
1: Agents said they were trying to arrest a person from the Dominican Republic with a grand larceny conviction and other arrests. 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
7: For the Muskogee and Tahlequah areas, daytime highs today anywhere from the upper 80s to right around 90 degrees. Look for mostly cloudy to cloudy skies, breezy south winds 10 to 25 miles per hour. Chance for showers and storms developing late today, but especially late tonight and overnight. In the 2 News Weather Center, I'm meteorologist Brandon Woolley.
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6: For the Muskogee and Tahlequah areas, daytime highs today anywhere from the upper 80s to right around 90 degrees. Look for mostly cloudy to cloudy skies, breezy south winds 10 to 25 miles per hour. Chance for showers and storms developing late today, but especially late tonight and overnight. In the 2 News Weather Center, I'm meteorologist Brandon Woolley.
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1: Fox News, I'm CJ Papa. Hurricane growing in size, making its final approach on the southeast and the northern Gulf Coast. Fox Weather's Michael Estime in Mobile.
2: It is a rush to completion in terms of preparations, not just here in downtown Mobile, but really along the northern coast of the Gulf. And that's because Isaias, as we speak right now, is only about 340 miles or so south of where we are, and it is charging toward the north.
1: Pensacola, Florida, Mayor D.C. 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
3: Draining down ponds that we have pumps on. That's cutting down limbs that look a little loose in parks.
1: This will be the first hurricane to strike the U.S. mainland since Milton 2 years ago tomorrow. Former U.N. human rights chief Navi Pillay, a judge on the International Court of Justice, wins the prestigious Nobel Peace Prize in Oslo, Norway. 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
4: News on the Radio Oklahoma News Network. I'm Trey Davis. The State Court of Criminal Appeals has set November 10th as the execution date for James Dwight Pavott, convicted of first-degree murder in the 2001 killing of Rob Andrew. A clemency hearing for Pavott is scheduled for October 14th. Four Oklahoma counties have been approved for FEMA assistance stemming from the Independence Day storms, totaling $8.2 million in damages. Cleveland, Osage, Nevada, and Washington counties will receive assistance for municipalities, counties, tribes, and rural electric cooperatives. Oklahoma's economy continues to reach new record levels, according to a state treasurer's report. September tax revenue totaled $1.7 billion, a 12% increase over the same period last year. It's the 13th consecutive month of growth, recording an annualized increase of $1.2 billion. More on these and other stories at RadioOklahomaNews.com. I'm Trey Davis on the Radio Oklahoma News Network.
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All right, here we go. We got her in gear and the pedal to the metal as we officially kick off the 6 o'clock hour on Anoka Country Friday morning. I'm Ron. Thanks so much for taking me along. Appreciate that. All righty, if you're feeling like getting a little Halloween pre-scare on, don't forget the Haunted Woods of Muskogee is going to be open this weekend, tonight and tomorrow, 7:30 until 10:30, with the Haunted Trail and Zombie Paintball. And, of course, the Castle is going to be open as well. Tonight, tomorrow, 5:30 to 11. All right, and one thing that is not scary is the weather. I'll tell you what, we've had a great week weather-wise, and it looks like that's going to continue right through the weekend. Sunshine, 90 today, sunshine, 92 tomorrow, and around 89 for Sunday. All right, hang on tight. A lot of things to get to, as always. We'll get you set up with our National Days of Four today. Our flashback number one is coming up. Then, in just a few minutes, we will officially announce the winner of the Ultimate Backyard Makeover. It took us a while. We had to go through all of your guesses. And, well, the thing about it is you know how it worked. It was closest to not going over. And I'm sure you're wondering how close our winner's guess was. Well, all will be revealed in just minutes. Hang on.

0: Smokey Country on 101.7. Scotty McCreary. And it matters to her on this Friday morning. I'm Ron, 55 out there right now. Sunshine, 90 as we put the wraps finally on this work week and start thinking about the weekend. All right, we got to get to this. I just posted it up on our Facebook page. All summer long, we've been traveling around different places for the ultimate backyard makeover. First of all, I want to give a huge shout out to our sponsors, Marvin's Mowers and Outdoor, Oakey Mart, and Woodco Outdoor Living for being a part of our very special big, big giveaway. So the whole point of it was to try to guess, without going over, the closest to how many Q-tips were actually in that damn box. Now, you probably saw it pop up on your Facebook feed here just a few minutes ago. Now, when I filled the box up back in July, I made a video to absolutely 100% positively confirm as to how many exactly Q-tips are in the box. Well, we have a winner. Now, I tried calling her, but she didn't answer. We're going to try again a little bit later. It might just be too early. But our winner is Barbara Ridley from Muskogee. Now, what's amazing about this, her guess was absolutely spot on, exactly right. I don't know if that's even possible. What are the odds that she got it exactly right? But anyway, congratulations, Barbara Ridley. You are the ultimate backyard winner. Now, we're going to try to get a hold of you here in just a bit. So if you see us pop up on your caller ID, you might want to pick it up. All right, in the meantime, today, it is Friday, October 9th, 2026. We're using this to celebrate today. International Beer and Pizza Day. I wonder if Barb would invite us over for beer and pizza in her new backyard. All right, today it is also Leif Erikson Day. Oh, I was a big fan. I loved his song. Remember this? Oh, wait, no, that was Leif Garrett. Okay, no, Leif Erikson was a legendary Norse explorer. I get it. I still love this song, though. Anyway. come on, it's Friday. I'm having some fun. Today, it is also National Moldy Cheese Day. Now, believe it or not, you can actually use certain types of moldy cheese in many, many different types of recipes. Or you can just cut it off and throw it away like most people do. Today is also National Pro-Life Cupcake Day. Now, I'm not going to get into politics too much, but any reason to have a cupcake is a good reason for me. And it is also World Egg Day as we celebrate the delicious veritable egg.
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0: All right, have fun getting that out of your head for the rest of the day. Anyway, there you go. There's your national days up for today, this Friday, October 9th, 2026.
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8: For the Muskogee and Tahlequah areas, daytime highs today anywhere from the upper 80s to right around 90 degrees. Look for mostly cloudy to cloudy skies, breezy south winds 10 to 25 miles per hour. Chance for showers and storms developing late today, but especially late tonight and overnight. In the 2 News Weather Center, I'm meteorologist Brandon Woolley.
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0: Okie Country 101.7. It won't be long. That is George Burge. I'm Ron. Glad to be part of your Friday morning. Thanks for hanging out. 55 out there. Sunshine at 90 for high. Now, speaking of George Burge, keep this in mind because I just found out that George Burge is going to be the very special guest co-host all next week on Backstage Country right here. So keep that in mind and be sure to be tuned in. All right, looking ahead to the weekend. Nice looking weekend. 92 tomorrow, 90 and sunshine for Sunday. All right, let's get to our flashback number one today. Gonna go back to 1994. And the interesting about this thing is this particular singer-songwriter normally writes about 98% of his own stuff. But this one song in particular, he did not write, but he wishes that he did write it. It was written by Bob McDill. It was released in November of 94 as the third single from this singer's album called Who I Am. It would go on to be number one, where it would stay there for three consecutive weeks. So our flashback number one from 1994. It is Alan Jackson and Gone Country.
1: She

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0: The hunt is on. 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Now, you have to be listening because the clues will not be posted on our social media. A brand new 2024 Kawasaki Brute Force 750 EPS ATV from Motorsports of Muskogee could be yours. The Okie Country Key is out there somewhere.
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That is the latest from Corey Kent and Empty Words here on this OK Country Friday morning. I don't know why, but when I say Corey Kent, I want to say Corey Hart, because that reminds me of that song. Remember back, the song back in the 80s? The sunglasses guy. I wear my sunglasses at night so I can. Don't be afraid of a man in chains. Oh, anyway. Hey, at least I got the egg song out of your head, right? Anyway, we're looking at a really nice day, which is going to lead into a gorgeous weekend. Sunshine 90 today, 55 right now. Right around 90 for both Saturday and Sunday. And again, lots of that sunshine down upon us. All right, speaking of the weekend, coming up on Sunday night, a great way to kind of unwind and decompress from the weekend. It is our Retro Country USA program. Sunday nights at 6 o'clock, Steve Kelly for 2 hours is going to take us back to some of the biggest hits from the 80s and 90s. Join us, if you will, please, Retro Country USA. Sunday nights at 6 right here. Speaking of retro, we're going to delve into the past here coming up in just a bit, taking a look at some things that happened on this day. But in the meantime, it's the boys from Rascal Flatts. Can I get an amen? I'm praying for daylight here on an OK Country Friday morning.

0: That's the latest from Ashley McBride. And what if we don't here on Okie Country? I'm Ron. I was watching, I don't know what it was, a podcast or something that she was on, and they played a clip of it. When Ashley McBride first got signed to a record deal, some of the quote-unquote music professionals wanted her to change her appearance a little bit. They wanted her to dye her hair blonde, and then they wanted her to remove some of her tattoos. And she simply, well, there's a very famous two-word phrase that she used, and one of the words in that phrase is off. So, good for her. I like that. All right, nice looking day today. Sunshine 90. Nice weather is going to continue into the weekend. Speaking of that, tonight, Ruffers need a big win. Being at home, I think, is going to help. Booker T. Washington comes to town. You can catch all the action beginning with pregame at 6:30 right here. All right, let's get into some history for today. It's where we take a look at events that happened on this day, October 9th. For example, it was on this day in the year 768 that Charlemagne and his brother Carloman I are both crowned King of the Franks. See, couldn't you make one King of the Franks and the other one King of the Beans? Franks and beans, Franks and beans. If you're giggling now because you got that movie reference, I'm proud of you. I'm very, very proud of you. On this day, in the year 1000, hey, we talked about this guy earlier. Leif Erikson reaches Vinland, which is now known as Canada, reputedly becoming the first European to reach North America. And I still love his song. In 1781, on this day, Americans under George Washington, along with French forces, began bombardment of Yorktown, which would wind up being the last battle of the American Revolutionary War. In 1855, on this day, American inventor Isaac Singer invents the sewing machine motor. In 1888, on this day, the Washington Monument officially opens for public admission. 1941, U.S. President Franklin D. Roosevelt approves an atomic program that would become the Manhattan Project. 1946, the first electric blanket sold on this day. The going rate, $39.50. And that was back in 1946. And last but certainly not least, it was on this day in 1992, the action film Under Siege, starring Steven Seagal, premiered in theater. Remember that one? I know you do. Now he played a Navy cook and got himself into trouble. And then the boat was taken over by a rock and roll band disguised as terrorists, or actually terrorists disguised as a rock and roll band. And I want to say Tommy Lee Jones was in it, I think. And one of the Baywatch girls. Anyway. Anyway, guys, a quick look at some of the things that happened on this day, October 9th, throughout the course of time. And that's why we call it Today in History.
1: He's there when you wake up. He's there on your morning drive. And he's even at work with you. Ron Stevens and the Okie Country Morning Show on 101.7 KTFX.
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7: For the Muskogee and Tahlequah areas, daytime highs today anywhere from the upper 80s to right around 90 degrees. Look for mostly cloudy to cloudy skies, breezy south winds 10 to 25 miles per hour. Chance for showers and storms developing late today, but especially late tonight and overnight. In the 2 News Weather Center, I'm meteorologist Brandon Woolley.
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1: News, I'm Gianna Gelosi. 30 million people across the Gulf Coast are bracing for Hurricane Isaias, expected to make landfall tonight after strengthening into a dangerous Category 2 storm. Fox's Jonathan Seri is in Panama City Beach, Florida, where a state of emergency is in effect.
2: Thousands of residents have been ordered to evacuate flood-prone portions of the Florida Panhandle and Alabama coast, but the hurricane is also expected to have a significant impact well inland in Georgia and Alabama.
1: Anti-ICE protests outside of a hospital in New York City hours after ICE agents shot an alleged illegal migrant.
3: DHS saying it occurred during a targeted operation when ICE agents surrounded the 28-year-old migrant's car and opened fire, injuring the man. A 5-year-old child inside the vehicle was not hurt.
1: That is Fox's Chanley Painter. 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
4: News on the Radio Oklahoma News Network. I'm Trey Davis. The State Court of Criminal Appeals has set November 10th as the execution date for James Dwight Pavott, convicted of first-degree murder in the 2001 killing of Rob Andrew. A clemency hearing for Pavott is scheduled for October 14th. Four Oklahoma counties have been approved for FEMA assistance stemming from the Independence Day storms, totaling $8.2 million in damages. Cleveland, Osage, Nevada, and Washington counties will receive assistance for municipalities, counties, tribes, and rural electric cooperatives. Oklahoma's economy continues to reach new record levels, according to a state treasurer's report. September tax revenue totaled $1.7 billion, a 12% increase over the same period last year. It's the 13th consecutive month of growth, recording an annualized increase of $1.2 billion. More on these and other stories at RadioOklahomaNews.com. I'm Trey Davis on the Radio Oklahoma News Network.
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Well, for a guy who hasn't played a show in Oklahoma in more than 7 years, he's got a lot of nerve showing up with one of his songs this morning. Nah, I'm kidding. Sort of. Brad Paisley right there on this Okie Country Friday morning, officially now into the 7 o'clock hour. All right, 57 out there right now. Going to see a nice day. Sunshine, 91 later on. All right, we have got a full busy hour in front of us. We are going to try and get a hold of our ultimate backyard makeover winner. We've got Tulsa State Fair and Castle tickets, and we will recap all the clues this week for the hunt. But in the meantime, coming up in news that really isn't news, liar, liar, pants on fire. A bird in the hand is worth 10 in your pants. And I've got a feel-good Friday story that will leave you with a smile. Right now, it's Carrie, Dirty Laundry, here on Okie Country.

0: Rocky Country 101.7, the brand new one from Chris Young. And I didn't come here to leave on this Okie Country Friday morning. I'm Ron 57 starting us out there. Sunshine 91 later on today. All right, I believe the announcement was made yesterday. And if you're ready, come on down, because the Price is Right Live is coming to the Muskogee Civic Center. Now, I don't know all the ins and outs about exactly what this is, but I want to be a contestant. I've always wanted to spin that big damn wheel and play the mountain climber game. Anyway, I believe tickets go on sale later on this morning, and our Facebook page has a link for more information on that event coming to our area. All right, speaking of coming to the area, it looks like the road construction on 69 in Muskogee now has an official start date. Looks like a Halloween weekend. All that is going to begin. Now, for that weekend, Halloween weekend, that entire stretch from Border to Okmulgee is going to be completely closed. And then after that, it's going to be one lane in each direction. I know. I'm thinking about how nice it's going to be when it finally ever gets done. It's going to be a process. We'll have to hang in there. All right. In the meantime, oh, still to come, I should say, we're going to recap all of the clues this week for the hunt. And we are still trying to track down our winner for the ultimate backyard makeover. But in the meantime, if you're ready, I'm ready. Because it is time for some news. That really isn't news, unless there's no other news in the news. Mega Millions tonight, $364 million. Powerball tomorrow is set at $516 million. All right, according to police in Vancouver, a 57-year-old man was sitting alone on a park bench near Beach Avenue at around 12:43 a.m. when an unknown suspect approached him. Without warning or provocation, the suspect threw a liquid accelerant onto the victim's pant leg and ignited it with a lighter before fleeing the scene. Now, no words or threats were exchanged prior to the assault. The victim successfully stamped out the fire and was not injured. Now, while police immediately conducted a search of the area, the suspect was not located, but the victim was questioned by officers to ensure that he was not a liar. Think about it. There's a really good joke in there if you think about it. All right, a man did not look happy to see customs officers noticing his unexplained bulge after he arrived at the Miami airport on a flight from Cuba. That's because it turned out he had 10 live birds stuffed down his pants. Now, according to the complaint, Hernandez Castillo claimed the birds were for personal use, but agents said there's no evidence he ever submitted the proper paperwork for their importation. Authorities said they found several yellow-faced grasscuits, 2 blue grosbeaks, and possibly a cockatoo. He appeared in Miami federal court earlier this week and was released on a $25,000 bond. And how about a feel-good Friday story? An Alabama wastewater crew found a 1965 high school class ring while clearing a clogged sewer. Now, the discovery led to an emotional reunion more than 60 years later. The plant operator posted about the ring, which belonged to a Burrell Slater High School student. Now, the school unfortunately closed back in 1969. The ring had the initials OJM. Well, after months of searching, help from alumni on Facebook, and a family connection, they were able to identify the owner as 79-year-old Oscar James Meredith. Now, Meredith revealed that he had given the ring to his high school sweetheart, Anna, who would later become his wife. And she lost it, unfortunately, years before they married. The investigators believe it may have gone down a drain near her childhood home. Now, Reiner eventually reunited Meredith with the ring, who says it brought him back very happy memories of his school days and his late wife. There you go. And that is news. That really isn't news, unless there's no other news in the news.
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8: For the Muskogee and Tahlequah areas, daytime highs today anywhere from the upper 80s to right around 90 degrees. Look for mostly cloudy to cloudy skies, breezy south winds 10 to 25 miles per hour. Chance for showers and storms developing late today, but especially late tonight and overnight. In the 2 News Weather Center, I'm meteorologist Brandon Woolley.
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0: Smoky Country 101.7. Morgan Wallen, smoke them if you got them, I guess. That's 20 cigarettes here on this Okie Country Friday morning. 727, 57 out there. I'm Ron.
1: I'm Shell.
0: All right, all summer long, you saw what we call the box. It was out there. We filled it full of Q-tips, and your job was to guess exactly how many were in it. It was the ultimate backyard makeover. Now, Shell, you didn't even know, right? You didn't know.
1: I have no idea.
0: Now, you want to guess now? Well, you can, because it's officially over. And we're going to try to get a hold of our winner here in just a moment. Take a guess. Look at the box. You're looking at it.
1: I say 16,210.
0: All right. It's not right, but I appreciate the effort. All right, we're going to try to get a hold of our winner here, so hold on 1 second. Shell, keep them occupied.
1: Keep them occupied? There's a lot of stuff going on this weekend.
0: There we go.
1: Sooner Skyfire Showdown is Saturday evening. And also, there is a cruise night on York Street Saturday night. Tonight is Hilldale's homecoming. So if you want to go out and support the Hornets, go out tonight to the game and support the Hornets.
0: All right, we are dialing her up here.
2: Oh, it's me. I'm Barbara Ridley. Yes.
1: Hello. Good morning. How are you?
0: I guess we don't have to introduce ourselves.
2: I have met y'all before and probably remember I walk. And we don't have these walker for exercise. When y'all have all this stuff around, a lot of times I'm out doing my exercise.
1: Oh, good. So I guess you do remember putting in the amount of the Q-tips?
2: Yeah, I saw the video too, and I had put like 9,999, and it was exact, and I think I had like 10,000 in it or something.
0: Yeah, that's exactly right, Barbara. I don't know how you did it, but you guessed it exactly right. That's unbelievable.
2: This is the first time I've ever won.
1: Well, you won more than one thing.
0: My gosh.
1: Won a zero-turn lawnmower from Woodco. You also won a barbecue grill.
0: Gas griddle.
1: Yes, a gas griddle. You won a steel chainsaw package, a steel blower, and a pressure washer also. And that's from Marvin's Mowers.
2: Yeah. I'm out on my walk right now. I saw that about 10 minutes ago on my walk. And then I was going, I'm going to try to get my walk in. And as soon as I get home, I'm going to call them.
1: Well, I guess we got you before you could call us.
2: Right.
1: Yes. Well, congratulations. We are happy that you won that. And Ron is going to get with you so that we can make plans to pick up everything.
0: It's probably going to take a few days for us to get everything organized because there's a lot of other stuff. There's the tiki torches. There's a bird feeder. There's an outdoor lantern. There's just a bunch of stuff.
2: I saw all that. I couldn't believe all of it. My daughter lives at Bristow, and I called her this morning and told her, she said, look, I'm out there, see what all, and she took me back. She made a picture of, a picture of it, and sent it to me, so I showed it off just a while ago.
1: Well, congratulations. We're happy for you.
0: And here's the deal, Barbara. Here's the deal. Now, when you get all your stuff and you do your backyard all nice and fancy, you have to invite us over for a cookout party, okay?
2: Well, I'll think about it. Okay? I'm 76 years old.
0: Well, we may have to come over and help you, too, so we might do that for you.
2: That's a good possibility.
0: All right, Barbara, well, we got to let you go right now, but we will definitely be in touch in the next couple of days, okay?
2: Okay, thank you so much. Now, if something happens and I've missed the call, just keep trying until you get me.
0: Oh, okay? Don't worry about it. You have won. We're going to get you all the stuff. Don't worry about it at all.
1: We'll get in touch with you.
2: Thank you so much.
1: Thank you, and congratulations. You have a good day.
2: Okay, thank you so much.
1: You're welcome.
0: All right, Barbara. See ya.
2: All right, have a good day. Bye-bye.
1: Thanks, bye.
0: See, now that's what we're looking for.
1: How cool.
0: We might as well just go home right now.
1: I know. It's the end of the day, and it's Friday, so hey.
0: Again, congratulations, Barbara Ridley, the ultimate backyard makeover winner, who guessed it right on the money.
1: I mean, that's so cool.
0: The funny thing about it is I go through all those. There were about four or five that guessed 10,000. You're like, you're so
1: one
0: close.
1: Number off.
0: But anyway, I have a feeling that we might be bringing back this giveaway next summer.
1: I have a feeling we will too.
0: Anyway, again, congratulations. All right, still to come, do not forget, we are going to recap all of the clues from this week's hunt. So if you missed any of them or you just want to hear them all in the right order, that's coming up in just a bit. Right now, it's Kenny Chesney on Okie Country.

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1: How much power exists in information? How true is it the saying, to defeat your adversary, you must know him better than he knows himself? What would it be like to deal with an enemy who knew almost everything about you? What you like and dislike, where you spend your time, what you do when you're alone, and where your weaknesses are. The devil is just such an enemy because he has access to your file. He's thoroughly acquainted with those dark desires of the flesh, that dominating force of the old self, which is enslaved to the illusions which create sin. Knowing how the flesh thrives on pleasure, self-centeredness, and passions, he does the best to provide the perfect opportunities for your flesh to thrive. Perhaps as you sit at your computer or walk down the street, he would try to weaken your resistance to the flesh with a lie such as, no one will see. The sting operation is set. If you succumb to it, not only will sin gain a little more mastery over your life, but also an unseen adversary will be sure to stand before God condemning you, according to Revelation 12:10. Perhaps he would tempt you with the security of building your own little empire of success, an empire built upon the foundation of taking care of number one. Self-centeredness is preoccupation of the flesh, not the spirit. Perhaps he would throw tragedy and crisis in your path to devour all of your time, tempting you to lose sight of God and encourage your heart to become entangled in the concerns of the world. Peter wrote, "Be sober, be vigilant, because your adversary the devil is a roaring lion walking about, seeking whom he may devour." But there's good news. Jesus has broken the powers of our enemy by overcoming sin and death. He has made it possible for us to die to the old self dominated by the flesh and to live for God by the Spirit.
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0: with one of his now 33 number one hits. That's Jason Aldean and Don't Tell on Me. Welcome to Anoka Country Friday morning. I'm Ron.
1: I'm Shel.
2: I'm still just tickled pink at talking to Barbara earlier this morning.
1: The way she answered the phone. I won.
0: I think she should be a part of the morning show every day. That would just lift me up. Anyway, now Barbara Ridley, the big winner of the Ultimate Backyard Makeover. Now, if you were curious as to exactly how many Q-tips were in the box, when I filled the box up, I did a video back in early July just to confirm exactly how many Q-tips were in there. So if you're curious and want to check it out, it is up on our Facebook page.
1: One more thing we forgot to tell her. Uh-oh. She does get the box of Q-tips.
0: Well, not the box.
1: No, not the box. I'll give her the Q-tips. All those Q-tips she can have.
0: Yeah, Barbara, if you want 9,999 Q-tips, they're all yours. All right, hey, we're looking at a nice day to wrap up this week. 57 out there right now, sunshine and 90. Get out this weekend because it's going to be nice as well. All right, here we go. The hunt, of course, is underway. And on Fridays, what we do is we recap. Shell's yawning.
1: Sorry.
0: You done there, Sparky? All right.
1: Yeah.
0: Now, on Fridays, we recap all the clues and we put them together in the proper order. So it makes a little more sense. So if you're ready, here we go. The recap of the clues.
1: All right.
0: Nice and easy. Here we go.
1: A new hunt now begins. So let us set things straight.
0: A lot more clues to read, so you will have to wait.
1: Keep up with the Joneses to win the ATV.
0: Stay within the limits of Muskogee City. Got it? There you go. Here's your recap. Now, again, if you missed it, want to hear it again? You want to do it again or you want to?
1: We can.
0: All right, go ahead. Yeah, let's do it again here.
1: A new hunt now begins. So let us set things straight.
0: A lot more clues to read, so you will have to wait.
1: Keep up with the Joneses to win the ATV.
0: Stay within the limits of Muskogee City. There you go. Again, later on, Maverick will recap again between 4 and 5. And then after that, the entire clue in order will be posted up on the Motorsports of Muskogee's Facebook page. And it will be posted inside of their shop if you want to stop over and check it out. There you go. More new clues coming on Monday. Good luck. Happy hunting. Be safe out there.

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1: Progressive presents the Sports Flash on Okie Country 101.7. Oklahoma football getting set for their game against number one at Texas in Dallas coming up on Saturday. The availability report remains lengthy, and continuing to miss time is the guy who's supposed to start at left tackle, Michael Fasusi. Looks like he is not going to be available for this game. He has missed each of the last three games with a shoulder injury. He is officially listed as doubtful. Other players who look to be unavailable this week, Xavier Robinson, Jacoby Johnson, also a reserve backup, Trinae Washington, backup offensive lineman Fred Winton, just a number of players who might not play. Also this weekend, Oklahoma State, they're going to take on Central Florida. Tulsa getting ready for a game on the road against Navy. Bundle auto and home, renters, or condo insurance and save with Progressive. I'm Matt Pauly with the Sports Flash on Okie Country 101.7.
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15: For the Muskogee and Tahlequah areas, daytime highs today anywhere from the upper 80s to right around 90 degrees. Look for mostly cloudy to cloudy skies, breezy south winds 10 to 25 miles per hour. Chance for showers and storms developing late today, but especially late tonight and overnight. In the 2 News Weather Center, I'm meteorologist Brandon Woolley.
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3: News. I'm CJ Papa. A first of its kind move by the Pentagon.
4: The Pentagon confirming plans to live stream the firing squad execution of convicted Fort Hood shooter Nedal Hassan. This would make the Fort Hood shooter the first person executed by military firing squad since 1945. It's an unprecedented decision, as executions have never been televised in the United States.
3: Fox's Alicia Acuna. No change in Hurricane Isaias. The update from the National Hurricane Center. Fox Weather's Michael Estiman, Mobile, Alabama.
5: 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Amtrak has suspended service between New Orleans, Louisiana, and Mobile. So if you're thinking about taking that commute through Saturday afternoon, that's been suspended.
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6: News on the Radio Oklahoma News Network, I'm Trey Davis. The State Court of Criminal Appeals has set November 10th as the execution date for James Dwight Pavott, convicted of first-degree murder in the 2001 killing of Rob Andrew. A clemency hearing for Pavott is scheduled for October 14th. Four Oklahoma counties have been approved for FEMA assistance stemming from the Independence Day storms, totaling $8.2 million in damages. Cleveland, Osage, Nevada, and Washington counties will receive assistance for municipalities, counties, tribes, and rural electric cooperatives. Oklahoma's economy continues to reach new record levels, according to a state treasurer's report. September tax revenue totaled $1.7 billion, a 12% increase over the same period last year. It's the 13th consecutive month of growth, recording an annualized increase of $1.2 billion. More on these and other stories at RadioOklahomaNews.com. I'm Trey Davis on the Radio Oklahoma News Network.
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wrap it up, our Straight at 8 on this Okie Country Friday morning. Two back-to-back from King George. We went Carrying Your Love With Me and then Blue Clear Sky. Now, that makes it officially into the 8 o'clock hour. Good morning. I'm Ron 57 out there right now. As we wrap up the work week, this great weather stretch is going to continue. Sunshine 91 today. And we're going to hover right around 90 or so all the way through the early part of next week. It looks like a really nice weekend is on hand. All right, big show tonight. Ella Langley is at the BOK. Speaking of that, did you hear what happened last night at the BOK during the Journey show? Now, only after, I think it was the second song, their drummer, Dean Castronova, had to be taken to the hospital for what they were calling a medical condition. Now, I don't have any more updates on that, but in the meantime, I guess the band was trying to figure out what to do. Luckily, Dean's drum tech, now I don't know the name or anything, his drum tech was able to fill in and continue the show. Can you imagine that? Going to work as a drum tech, 1 minute you're cleaning sticks and wiping down cymbals, next thing you know, you're playing that epic drum fill from the song Faithfully. That's crazy. But I don't want to make too light of it because I don't know. I hope Dean is okay, and I hope he's going to be okay. I just don't have any more updates on that. I forgot where I was because I just remembered that Journey story. How crazy is that? All righty, coming up, still have some Castle tickets to give away, so hang on for that. And we'll kind of speaking of bands, this is what I'm going to say. Speaking of bands, not rock bands, but marching bands. Tomorrow night, part of the Sooner Skyfire Showdown at Hatbox, gates open at 4. It's a free event. Now, everything else going on, including the drone show, the Hilldale Marching Band is going to be filming a live pyro musical. Now, I don't exactly know what that is, but it sounds pretty cool. And come hell or high water, I'm going to be in that video. Now, I'm looking forward. That should be a very cool thing. That's awesome for the band, too. I'm sure the students are pretty excited about that. All right. In the meantime, I still have some Hollywood stuff to get to, so hang on for that. But right now, here's Lauren Elena and All My Exes here on Okie Country.

0: my mind. With Brett Eldridge and Lose My Mind here on this Okie Country Friday morning. I'm Ron, 58 out there right now. Going to see a nice day. Sunshine at 91 for a high. And that's going to turn into a beautiful weekend as well. Going to hover right around the 90 degree mark for both days. In fact, that's actually going to carry over into the early part of next week. All right, speaking of the weekend, a lot of things to kind of get you into that Halloween spirit. Of course, the Haunted Woods of Muskogee is going to be open. The castle is going to be open. And it is the last weekend at the Muskogee Little Theater and their production of The Crucible. Now, I bring that up because if you don't know much about the story, it is set back in the time of the Salem Witch Trials in 1692. Anyway, just a couple things to look at for this weekend. All right, let's get to some Hollywood stuff here this morning. Owen Wilson is going to be back on the golf course in season 2 of Apple TV's Stick. Now, the comedy returns November 4th with 2 episodes, followed by weekly episodes through December 30th. Wilson plays former pro golfer Price Cahill, who gets another shot at proving he still has what it takes after ending his career 20 years earlier. Joe Rogan has renewed his licensing agreement with Spotify in a deal reportedly worth as much as $250 million. Now, under the agreement, the Joe Rogan Experience will remain available on Spotify, YouTube, Apple Podcasts, and other platforms. Jennifer Coolidge is officially returning for the second season of Netflix's The Watcher, reprising her role as real estate agent Karen Calhoun. She will join returning cast members Naomi Watts and Bobby Cannavale. And SNL is new tomorrow night. Comedian podcaster Shane Gillis will be your host. And the musical guest is Rosalia. There we go. I don't know who Rosalia is. So I'm going to look it up during the commercial break and I'll let you know. All right, there's some Hollywood happenings for you on this Friday morning.
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9: For the Muskogee and Tahlequah areas, daytime highs today anywhere from the upper 80s to right around 90 degrees. Look for mostly cloudy to cloudy skies, breezy south winds 10 to 25 miles per hour. Chance for showers and storms developing late today, but especially late tonight and overnight. In the 2 News Weather Center, I'm meteorologist Brandon Woolley.
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0: That's Carly Pierce, Struck on Fire, here on this Okie Country Friday morning. I'm Ron. Ah, nice looking morning out there. Gonna turn into a nice day. In fact, a nice weekend. 57 sunshine now. 91 for a high today, and we're pretty much gonna hold on to those high temps throughout the weekend, and it's gonna remain dry. Thanks for hanging out. Appreciate that. Hanging out with us this morning, one of my favorite guests to have in studio, Matt from the Castle. Good morning, sir. How are you?
1: Good morning, Ron. Good morning, Muskogee.
0: I'm always surprised you're able to find time, because I don't know how you do what you do out there at the Castle all year round. It's just crazy good stuff always happening.
1: It's some long days when you have a morning show to do and then you have to go work through the night. But hey, it's all worth it. It's all good fun to see everybody come out and have a great time at the Castle.
0: Yeah, again, Haunted Festival up and running. First weekend in the books. You're looking at a big weekend this weekend. Weather is going to be great for you guys out there. Anything new and exciting?
1: We've added several new things this year. Definitely, we've opened up a new section. So there's a new pub in the German section. If you go out to the Renaissance Festival, there's a section called the German section. It's called the Edelweiss Stage. Anyway, there's live stage acts going on every night on that stage. Tomorrow night is a fright, it's called Fright Night, but it's a Halloween costume contest.
0: Oh,
1: so if you want to
0: see
1: some people dressed up in some awesome, crazy outfits.
0: Yeah, there's some people that commit to that.
1: Yes, there's some elaborate costumes. It's not a free event this year to go walk into the Castle. You do have to have a ticket to get in, but that is your entry ticket. So if you just have a ticket to any event, even if it's a $5 paintball, one event that we have there, one of the 12. Just come in, or you can pay $5 at the gate. If you just want to come in and see the live entertainment, come in, visit with any of the street cast or whatever, visit some of the 15, 20 shops that we have there, or one of the 6 pubs that we have, or many of the food booths with great food. There is a $5 ticket, or you have to have a ticket to get in.
0: Now, when you're talking, are you talking just like one of these tickets that I have here?
1: Yeah, one of those will get you in the door.
0: Okay.
1: Or the QR code. And let me highly suggest that if you buy your tickets online, take a screenshot of that QR code, because you don't want to be trying to download your tickets while everybody else, there's 1,000 people around you trying to download their tickets.
0: Now, that's what I like. Get them ahead of time, and you don't have to worry about it.
1: Get them ahead of time. Or tonight is the canned food drive. 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But come out with 2 cans for every individual ticket, half price. 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It's free parking at the Castle. Of course, you can pay a little extra and park up closer, but come on out and enjoy. Bring the whole family. There's 12 different attractions at the Castle of Muskogee, ranging from not scary up to very scary, hopefully. And, I don't know. I don't go on them. I'm too scared. But.
0: Yeah, you like coming up with the ideas, I bet, though. Yeah, if you want to check out the complete weekend schedule, okcastle.com. Plus, you can get your tickets ahead of time, like we talked, up on that website as well. Go ahead.
1: And there's too much information for me to mention right here. I mean, you don't want me to spend half an hour on the radio.
0: Gotcha.
1: But go to okcastle.com, and you can find those details on our schedule of events for the stage acts that are coming up, the different types of scares that you can be going to, and a little bit of an idea of how the Castle performs under this event. It's different for every one of our events, so get a little idea ahead of time.
0: All right, fair enough. Matt from the Castle joined us. Speaking of that, he has brought in some tickets for us to give away. You want to give away these?
1: Absolutely.
0: All right, if you want to call in, I've got a family 4-pack of tickets for the Halloween Festival of the Castle. And if you want to talk to Matt, be the first person to call in. 683-1017. 683-1017. Halloween Festival Castle tickets up for grabs right now. Give us a call. Matt, thank you so much for coming and appreciate that.
1: Thanks for having me in here.
0: Have a good weekend. I know you guys are busy, but what you guys do is pretty cool. So we appreciate all the effort and work that you guys put into it.
1: See you at the castle.
0: Oh, yeah.

0: morning with us. He's there on your morning drive, and he's even at work with you. Ron Stevens and the Okie Country Morning Show on 101.7 KTFX. The hunt is on. Each weekday between 7 and 8 a.m., and then again between 4 and 5 p.m., a piece of the clue phrase in random order will be revealed. Then on Fridays, you'll put together the pieces to create the weekly phrase. Now, you have to be listening because the clues will not be posted on our social media. A brand new 2024 Kawasaki Brute Force 750 EPS ATV from Motorsports of Muskogee could be yours. The Okie Country Key is out there, somewhere.
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0: with the latest from Luke Combs and rethink some things here on this Okie Country Friday morning. I'm Ron. All right, nice start out there. We're at 58, going to see 91 in sunshine out there for today. Weekend, oh, looks really good as well. We're going to be staying right around the 90-degree mark. Lots of sunshine. Actually, that weather trend is going to carry over into the early part of next week. Now, we'll have a more detailed forecast coming up from you folks at 2 News Weather here in just a few minutes. But got a couple of more Halloween-themed things coming across the wire here. First of all, on Halloween Day, Saturday the 31st, out at Davis Field, a Plains and Pumpkins trunk or treat event. Now, this is free for the entire family. Tons of candy, some games, and some Plains are going to be out there. Again, Davis Field, the 31st from 11 until 2. And then the Haunted Town Hall and Firehouse will be back in Fort Gibson. That's going to be the weekend of the 22nd through the 24th. The big thing this year, the Haunted Firehouse will be open all 3 nights, and the carnival is set for Saturday the 24th. Now, speaking of Halloween, seems to be a new trend this holiday season. We're going to get to that here in just a moment. But other things that are trending out there, Starbucks is facing a proposed class action lawsuit from consumers who claim the coffee chain is misleading customers by selling drinks labeled sugar-free when they are in fact not. Suit points to milk as being the source of the sugar, since lactose is a naturally occurring sugar. Starbucks has not been found liable. The allegations are just part of the lawsuit. All right, Cash App users, if you file the claim in that $15 million class action settlement, payments are going to start coming this month. Now, you had to file earlier, so you can't file a new claim. But if you did, expect those sometime this month. You could receive up to $2,500. And speaking of more refunds like that, Amazon is beginning to issue their refunds to eligible Amazon customers under their $2.5 billion settlement. Now, the cool thing is you don't have to submit a refund claim, respond to any notices, or complete any paperwork. If you are eligible, they will simply make the payments electronically to you, either through Venmo or PayPal, or they will mail you a check. And here's the trend I was talking about. You know, we always make fun of people putting up their Christmas trees too early. Well, there's a new trend that seems to be going around here for Halloween. How about a Halloween tree? A lot more people seem to be putting up these trees, decking them out from everything with ghosts, bats, pumpkins, spiders, orange lights, to creepy black branches. Now, a lot of the folks are saying it's a lot easier transition to Christmas since they already have the tree up. Makes sense. Just swap out the decorations. But what about a Thanksgiving tree? Oh, you know what? I'm going to bring that idea to Shark Tank. Make me $1 million. Anyway, it's a quick look at just some of the things that are trending out there for today.
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9: Unseasonably warm and dry weather continues across Green Country through the upcoming weekend. Highs near 90 with increasing fire weather concerns. Rain chances return Wednesday with a cold front bringing cooler temperatures by the end of the work week next week. From the 2 News Weather Center, I'm meteorologist Annie Brown.
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1: News. I'm Gianna Gelosi. Isaias has strengthened into a powerful Category 3 hurricane as it barrels towards the Gulf Coast. Landfall expected tonight around the Florida Panhandle. Florida Governor Ron DeSantis.
2: The preparations have been extensive, and we are taking this storm very, very seriously.
1: Now, heavy rain and flooding also possible into the weekend as far north as Tennessee and North Carolina. Backlash over the Pentagon's plan to live stream the firing squad execution of Nadal Hassan at Fort Hood, the same place the former Army psychologist murdered 13 people and wounded more than 30 others in a 2009 shooting.
3: This would make the Fort Hood shooter the first person executed by military firing squad since 1945. It's an unprecedented decision, as executions have never been televised in the United States.
1: It's Fox's Alicia Cunha. 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
5: News from the Radio Oklahoma News Network. I'm Ann Roberts. A fiery crash on I-35 in Garvin County kills an Oklahoma City man. The OHP says a driver struck the back of a stopped commercial vehicle, causing both vehicles to catch fire on Thursday afternoon. 26-year-old Uriel Rea Martinez allegedly failed to slow down and struck the back of the other vehicle. The driver of that vehicle wasn't injured. The drummer of Journey is hospitalized after a medical emergency during the band's concert in Tulsa last night. Dean Castronovo was taken from the stage and to the hospital after the first two songs of the concert. Castronovo was helped off the stage after suffering the medical emergency. The concert resumed with a drum tech filling in. No information has been released regarding the drummer's condition. 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
6: 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Ann Roberts focuses on the issues from Stillwater to Norman and Cushing to Weatherford.

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it looks like we're not going to have to worry about any of those, at least for a few days. That's Kenny Chesney. Save it for a rainy day. Yeah, we're going to see warm, dry temperatures for the next several days, shaping into a really nice weekend. Sunshine 91 today, and pretty much the same thing, like lather, rinse, repeat for Saturday, Sunday, and even into Monday. I'm Ron. Thanks for hanging out. Appreciate that. Make sure to join us tomorrow morning for one of our brand new programs. It's called She's Country. Your host is Emily Harlan, and for 3 hours, we're going to celebrate the women in country music, some of the biggest hits, exclusive interviews, and behind-the-scenes stories about the women in country music, from Dolly to Reba to Ella Langley to Lainey Wilson. Again, tomorrow morning at 6, She's Country, hosted by Emily Harlan. All right, and coming up, we're going to delve into our past with our Today in History. But meanwhile, here's Corey Kent, Cole Wetzel, and that Rocky Mountain Low here on Okie Country.

0: folks. 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

0: Cody Johnson and Carrie Underwood, and I'm Gonna Love You. I'm Gonna Love You. Anyway, guys, me, Ron, thanks for hanging out this Friday morning. I appreciate that. Alrighty, hey, the Okie Country text line. It's a brand new way to stay connected with us. A great way to let us know about things that are going on, whether it's traffic delays, road construction, upcoming events, weather issues, if you want to request a song, or simply just say, hey guys, what's up? Plus, we're going to be using it for future contests, so make sure to have this locked into your phone. The Okie Country text line, 918-568-7420. And that's brought to you by the folks at Metro by T-Mobile at 348 Eastside Boulevard in Muskogee. Check them out for some great deals on phones and services. All right, let's jump into the DeLorean here and hit 88 miles an hour and take a trip into the past. This is where we look at some things that happened on this day, October 9th. For example, it was on this day in the year 768 where Charlemagne and his brother Carloman the First are both crowned King of the Franks. Now, why couldn't one be King of the Franks and then the other one be King of the Beans? Franks and Beans, Franks and Beans. If you get that movie reference, I'm very happy for you. In the year 1000, Leif Erikson. Oh, I love his stuff. Oh, man, I was a huge fan of his back in the day. Remember this? Oh, wait, no, that's Leif Garrett. Sorry, I was thinking of different Leif right there. Leif Erikson is a legendary Norse explorer and reputedly became the first European to reach North America. In 1781 on this day, Americans under George Washington and French forces began bombardment of Yorktown. Would be the last battle of the American Revolutionary War. In 1855, American inventor Isaac Singer invented the sewing machine motor. In 1888 on this day, the Washington Monument officially opened to the public. I got the Leif Garrett song in my head. I can't concentrate. Ah, was made for dancing. 1941 on this day, U.S. President Franklin Roosevelt approves an atomic program that would become the Manhattan Project. And in 1946, the first electric blanket goes on sale. Retail price, $39.50. There you go. That's a quick look at some of the things that happened on this day, October 9th, throughout the course of time. And that's why we call it Today in History.
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8: Unseasonably warm and dry weather continues across Green Country through the upcoming weekend. Highs near 90 with increasing fire weather concerns. Rain chances return Wednesday with a cold front bringing cooler temperatures by the end of the work week next week. From the T News Weather Center, I'm meteorologist Annie Brown.
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Back in the day, Potts Farm was a place to go. 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Y'all ain't listening. Them old

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10: Unseasonably warm and dry weather continues across Green Country through the upcoming weekend. Highs near 90 with increasing fire weather concerns. Rain chances return Wednesday with a cold front bringing cooler temperatures by the end of the work week next week. From the 2 News Weather Center, I'm meteorologist Annie Brown.
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1: News. I'm CJ Papa. Isaias grabbing its power from the Gulf of America, transforming into a dangerous Category 3 hurricane. It's turning north, putting the northern Gulf Coast in the strike zone. Florida Governor Ron DeSantis.
2: Make sure you have what you need, you know, to be able to get through, particularly those next 72 hours.
1: The Department of Homeland Security defending the actions of an ICE officer who fired his weapon, striking, they say, was a criminal legal alien, Oscar Belgal, in New York City.
3: Mr. Belgal was struck by one of the bullets or fragments superficially in the neck. He stopped his vehicle. We arrested him, rendered first aid, and then took him to the hospital.
1: ICE Executive Associate Director Marcos Charles adding the suspect was taken to an ICE detention facility. 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
5: News from the Radio Oklahoma News Network. I'm Ken Johnson. Interstate 35 will soon be filled with OU fans heading south for the annual Red River Rivalry. Radio Oklahoma's Ann Roberts has more.
6: OU fans are making their annual migration to the Texas State Fair for the Red River Rivalry when OU meets Texas in the Cotton Bowl. The Oklahoma Department of Transportation says I-35 is open all the way to the state line. Once you get to Texas, though, things will change. There's a lot of construction along I-35 in both Gainesville and Denton, Texas. The game between the OU Sooners and the number one ranked Texas Longhorns kicks off at 2:30 p.m. on ABC tomorrow.
5: An ozone alert is issued today for both Tulsa and Oklahoma City. State environmental officials warn ozone levels could approach unhealthy levels. 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

Okie Country, 101.7, that's still a lefty, kicking off 5 in a row. Still have Dustin Lynch, Chase Matthews, and Eric Church on the way. Right now, Miranda Lambert and Kerosene on Okie Country.

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0: Dustin Lynch putting the finishing touches on 5 in a row on Oaky Country, 101.7. Good morning, I'm Ryan Diamond. 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
8: Unseasonably warm and dry weather continues across Green Country through the upcoming weekend. Highs near 90 with increasing fire weather concerns. Rain chances return Wednesday with a cold front bringing cooler temperatures by the end of the work week next week. From the 2 News Weather Center, I'm meteorologist Annie Brown.
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0: Smoky Country, 101.7. That's Randy Houser, and we went. How you doing? I'm Ryan Diamond. Today is Friday. Thank God it's finally Friday, October 9th, 2026. Today is International Beer and Pizza Day, World Egg Day, Curious Events Day, World Post Day, National Moldy Cheese Day, Scrubs Day, National Leif Erickson Day, National Sneakers Day, Vet Nurse Day, National C60 Day, and Fire Prevention Day. 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

0: Megan Maroney and Medicine on Oakey Country 101.7. How you doing? I'm Ryan Diamond. 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
6: Unseasonably warm and dry weather continues across Green Country through the upcoming weekend. Highs near 90 with increasing fire weather concerns. Rain chances return Wednesday with a cold front bringing cooler temperatures by the end of the work week next week. From the 2 News Weather Center, I'm meteorologist Annie Brown.
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1: News, I'm Gian Gelosi. Bad weather already spreading over the Florida panhandle in advance of Category 3 Hurricane Isaias forecast to make landfall tonight.
2: With the storm will come torrential rain and possible tornadoes, which will spread inland tonight, affecting the eastern part of Mississippi, much of the state of Alabama into tomorrow, also Georgia and the Carolina coast.
1: As Fox weather hurricane specialist Brian Norcross in Miami, anti-ICE protests erupted in New York City after an ICE-involved shooting in the Bronx. The president is going to be in upstate New York tonight campaigning for gubernatorial candidate Bruce Blakeman.
3: President Trump says these midterm rallies are a lot of work, but he likes doing them. And he thinks these rallies night after night after night are the reason that Republicans in close districts.
1: Fox's Peter Ducey, America's listening to Fox News.
4: News of the Radio Oklahoma News Network. I'm Ken Johnson. Interstate 35 will soon be filled with OU fans heading south for the annual Red River Rivalry. Radio Oklahoma's Ann Roberts has more.
5: OU fans are making their annual migration to the Texas State Fair for the Red River Rivalry when OU meets Texas in the Cotton Bowl. The Oklahoma Department of Transportation says I-35 is open all the way to the state line. Once you get to Texas, though, things will change. There's a lot of construction along I-35 in both Gainesville and Denton, Texas. The game between the OU Sooners and the number one ranked Texas Longhorns kicks off at 2:30 p.m. on ABC tomorrow.
4: An ozone alert is issued today for both Tulsa and Oklahoma City. State environmental officials warn ozone levels could approach unhealthy levels. Find us at RadioOklahomaNews.com. 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
7: Unseasonably warm and dry weather continues across Green Country through the upcoming weekend. Highs near 90 with increasing fire weather concerns. Rain chances return Wednesday with a cold front bringing cooler temperatures by the end of the work week next week. From the 2 News Weather Center, I'm meteorologist Annie Brown.
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0: 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How you doing? I'm Ryan Diamond. It is time now for your useless fact of the day. Golfer Arnold Palmer really did invent the drink, the Arnold Palmer.
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0: Blake Shelton and Let Him In Anyway on Okie Country 101.7. How you doing? I'm Ryan Diamond. Hey, the hunt is back. The key, the clues, and the brand new ATV. You've had enough clues this week that you should have enough to be able to put those pieces together to form one entire clue. Now, if you missed a daily clue, don't worry, because every day at 5 p.m., they'll post it at Motorsports Muskogee's Facebook page and in their store. Are you up for the challenge? It's a brand new Kawasaki Brute Force 450 ATV, and it could be yours. 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
6: Unseasonably warm and dry weather continues across Green Country through the upcoming weekend. Highs near 90 with increasing fire weather concerns. Rain chances return Wednesday with a cold front bringing cooler temperatures by the end of the work week next week. From the 2 News Weather Center, I'm meteorologist Annie Brown.
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1: News. I'm CJ Papa. More than 30 million in the path of the monster hurricane East Cyesis, roughly 145 miles southeast of the mouth of the Mississippi River. Max sustained winds right now 120 miles per hour.
2: We have the potential for a lot of flooding. We're right here on the Gulf Coast, so I mean, all this water is going to ultimately end up on the roads.
1: Sergeant Ron Livingston, Florida Highway Patrol on Navarre Beach. That's a barrier island southeast of Pensacola. Chicago football legend Mike Ditka dies at the age of 86. He led the Bears to the 1986 Super Bowl title. The late coach here at the White House in 2011, honored by President Obama.
3: The 1985 Chicago Bears, we consider him one of us. It was a great group of guys. We're very proud that you honored us.
1: His family said, we knew him as the heart of our family. 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
4: News of the Radio Oklahoma News Network, I'm Ken Johnson. An ozone alert is issued for both Tulsa and Oklahoma City. State environmental officials warned that ozone levels could approach unhealthy levels. State revenue continues to grow, suggesting a strengthening economy. Our state capitol correspondent, Trey Davis, has more.
5: Oklahoma's revenue grew for the 13th straight month in September, with use tax, individual income tax, and gross production tax the big contributors. According to the state treasurer, only motor vehicle tax bucked the year-over-year growth trend in September. Overall, state revenues totaled $1.7 billion for the month, a 12% increase over 2025. Use tax was up 30%, while individual income tax increased 25.1%.
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Luke Combs kicking off five in a row on Okie Country 101.7. Still have Lainey Wilson, Dylan Scott, and Justin Moore on the way right now, continuing on with that five in a row with Luke Bryan and Play It Again on Okie Country.

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0: Lady Wilson closing the book on five in a row on Okie Country 101.7. Good afternoon. I'm Ryan Diamond. 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
6: Unseasonably warm and dry weather continues across Green Country through the upcoming weekend. Highs near 90 with increasing fire weather concerns. Rain chances return Wednesday with a cold front bringing cooler temperatures by the end of the work week next week. From the 2 News Weather Center, I'm meteorologist Annie Brown.
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3: In a pinch, man. Hotter than the red on the cattle brand. Cause she's a gold digger with a quick trigger. A cast iron skillet.

0: Eli Young Band and Love Ain't on Okie Country 101.7. How you doing? I'm Ryan Diamond. It is time now for your lunchtime laugh. Here's Keith Alberstadt.
1: Did a corporate event up in Erie, Pennsylvania. Name of the company, it's an engineering company named Lord, L-O-R-D. I did not know the name of this company. My manager hooked the whole thing up for me. A week before the gig, I get this phone call. Hey, Keith, I represent Lord. Just want to talk to you about your arrangements. Come and see us next week. I appreciate the heads up. Didn't expect that at all. I'm going to have to make some phone calls.
2: 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The Dallas Cowboys come up short against a previously winless Tampa Bay Buccaneers team as they fall to Tampa Bay yesterday in Dallas, 24-16, the final score. Dak Prescott had thrown a 13-yard touchdown pass to George Pickens in the fourth quarter to make it a game. They were driving again when he ends up throwing what was his second interception of the game, although his second interception really wasn't his fault, but that put the game away as the Cowboys end up losing. They'll play again on October 18th when they match up against the Green Bay Packers on the road. College football on Saturday, one of the biggest games of the weekend, the Red River Rivalry. Oklahoma will play against Texas. Also on Saturday, Oklahoma State against Central Florida. Tulsa matches up against Navy.
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0: Cole Swindell and Girl Dad on Okie Country 101.7. How you doing? I'm Ryan Diamond. Hey, don't forget, tonight the Ruffers are at home to take on Booker T. Washington. You can catch all the action right here on Okie Country. 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
9: Unseasonably warm and dry weather continues across Green Country through the upcoming weekend. Highs near 90 with increasing fire weather concerns. Rain chances return Wednesday with a cold front bringing cooler temperatures by the end of the work week next week. From the 2 News Weather Center, I'm meteorologist Annie Brown.
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3: News. I'm Gian Gelosi. People along the Gulf Coast bracing for Cat 3 Hurricane Isaias. This man in Southwest Alabama.
4: Yeah, we get some pretty good storms, but yeah, this is gonna be different.
3: The storm expected to make landfall tonight near the Florida Panhandle. Super Bowl winning head coach and player Mike Ditka has died.
5: Mike Ditka went from the field as a Chicago Bears All-Pro tight end to the sidelines, becoming the Bears head coach in 1982. He was blunt and driven, but that helped him push the Bears to a Super Bowl title after the 1985 season. The Hall of Famer, born in suburban Pittsburgh, played from 1961 to 72 for the Bears, Eagles, and Cowboys. But it's clear where his heart always remained.
6: Thank you. And go Bears!
3: And that was Fox's Kevin Uretsky reporting. 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
7: News of the Radio Oklahoma News Network, I'm Ken Johnson. An ozone alert is issued for both Tulsa and Oklahoma City. State environmental officials warn that ozone levels could approach unhealthy levels. State revenue continues to grow, suggesting a strengthening economy. Our state capitol correspondent, Trey Davis, has more.
8: Oklahoma's revenue grew for the 13th straight month in September, with use tax, individual income tax, and gross production tax the big contributors. According to the state treasurer, only motor vehicle tax bucked the year-over-year growth trend in September. Overall, state revenues totaled $1.7 billion for the month, a 12% increase over 2025. Use tax was up 30%, while individual income tax increased 25.1%.
7: Oklahoma fans making their annual migration to the Texas State Fair for the annual Red River Rivalry when OU meets Texas in the Cotton Bowl. ODOT saying that I-35 is open all the way to the state.

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0: Jason Aldean wrapping up five in a row on Okie Country 101.7. How you doing? I'm Ryan Diamond. Stick around. 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
5: Unseasonably warm and dry weather continues across Green Country through the upcoming weekend. Highs near 90 with increasing fire weather concerns. Rain chances return Wednesday with a cold front bringing cooler temperatures by the end of the work week next week. From the 2 News Weather Center, I'm meteorologist Annie Brown.
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0: Karaoke Country 101.7. That's Blake Shelton and My Eyes. How you doing? I'm Ryan Diamond. It is time now for the Finally Friday edition of Stupid News. Well, a Montana man bought a storage unit full of World War II memorabilia and discovered a live grenade hidden among the collectibles. Instead of calling the police, he brought it straight to the sheriff's office. The grenade had a toothpick where the safety clip should have been, forcing authorities to shut down the area and call in the bomb squad. This guy bought a storage unit looking for a piece of history and almost became part of it. That's stupid news for your Friday. Stick around. Tucker Wetmore up next on Okie Country 101.7.
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0: Go Wetzel and Jaded on Oakey Country, 101.7. How you doing? I'm Ryan Diamond. Hey, don't forget, the Sooners and Longhorns are going to meet at the Cotton Bowl in Dallas for the Red River Shootout, or the Red River Rivalry, whatever you want to call it. Pregame starts at 11:30 and kickoff is scheduled for 2:30. I'll be sitting at home with a big old fat Bevo burger. We'll have all the game action right here on Oakey Country, 101.7.
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9: Unseasonably warm and dry weather continues across Green Country through the upcoming weekend. Highs near 90 with increasing fire weather concerns. Rain chances return Wednesday with a cold front bringing cooler temperatures by the end of the work week next week. From the 2 News Weather Center, I'm meteorologist Annie Brown.
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1: News, I'm John Saucier. President Trump reportedly was presented with more options for striking Iran, but declined to approve any of them, at least not for the moment.
2: They have no military, they have no navy, they have no air force, they have no anti-aircraft things. They have. We took out yesterday 28 million barrels. I think we took out more than we've ever taken out at any time, including before the war with the Hormuz Strait.
1: The president says he does not plan on launching any new strikes on Iran before the midterm elections in November. The Pentagon says a firing squad execution of the Fort Hood shooter and Danal Malik Hassan will be live-streamed after Secretary for Pete Hegseth told Real America's Voice News Wednesday the execution would be public. And a pair of Renoir paintings stolen from a museum in southern France have been found. Local authorities say that six people have been arrested. America's listening to Fox News.
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4: News from the Radio Oklahoma News Network, I'm David McCollum. A man sentenced to death more than 50 years ago, but now serving a life sentence, is asking to be released from prison next week. Roger Raubatham held Beverly Meeker at knife point along a Rogers County highway, tried to rape her, then stabbed her to death when she fought back. He was sentenced to death in 1974, but it was modified to life in prison after the U.S. Supreme Court overturned all of Oklahoma's death penalty cases in the late 1970s. Raubatham has requested commutation and now has a hearing set for next week. Today is your last day to register to vote in the November 3rd general election. 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

0: Wrapping up five in a row on Okie Country, 101.7. How you doing? I'm Ryan Diamond. 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
8: Unseasonably warm and dry weather continues across Green Country through the upcoming weekend. Highs near 90 with increasing fire weather concerns. Rain chances return Wednesday with a cold front bringing cooler temperatures by the end of the work week next week. From the 2 News Weather Center, I'm meteorologist Annie Brown.
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1: 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How you doing? 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

Boots. Luke Bryan and Knockin' Boots on Okie Country 101.7. I'm Ryan Diamond. That's a wrap for me, but not for you. Maverick's going to take over the cockpit. I'll be back Monday morning, 10 a.m. Going to leave you with music from Lainey Wilson and John Mayer. It's called Phone Keys Wallet. Remember, if you ain't laughing, you ain't living. I'll see you Monday. Maverick's up next on Okie Country.

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7: Unseasonably warm and dry weather continues across Green Country through the upcoming weekend. Highs near 90 with increasing fire weather concerns. Rain chances return Wednesday with a cold front bringing cooler temperatures by the end of the work week next week. From the 2 News Weather Center, I'm meteorologist Annie Brown.
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1: Fox News, I'm Carmen Roberts. The Pentagon faces bipartisan backlash over plans to live stream the execution of convicted Fort Hood mass killer Nidal Hassan. Vice President J.D. Vance says it's unclear, though, whether that live stream will happen.
2: I think it's going to happen in December when he's executed. But what I try to remind people is, look, this is a guy who committed, in my view, the worst terrorist attack on American soil outside of 9/11.
1: Hassan can still seek judicial review in civilian court. Isaias is now a major hurricane closing in on the Florida panhandle. Governor Ron DeSantis says there will be wind damage, but that's not the big concern.
3: The surge is really what puts a lot of people's lives in jeopardy.
1: And a massive 7.6 magnitude earthquake shakes Panama, rattling buildings as far away as the capital and prompting evacuations. 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
5: News from the Radio Oklahoma News Network. I'm David McCollum. The FBI arrests an Oklahoma man for making threats on social media against President Trump and his voters. Howard Raymond Gimme faces one count of threats against the president and two counts of communicating a threat. Gimme, who goes by the online username Digital Journeyman, posted on social media that, quote, "I'm going to kill the president." He was arrested and booked into the Pottawatomie County Jail. Universities are teaming up to work on superintelligence computing. Radio Oklahoma's Ken Johnson explains.
6: OU is joining 14 other universities in a new regional superintelligence computing consortium. The schools say they have already invested about $1 billion in SI capabilities. The group aims to expand access to advanced computing, boost research collaboration, and strengthen U.S. leadership in science and technology.
5: 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For the Radio Oklahoma News Network, I'm David McCollum.
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7: Showers likely and a few thunderstorms possible for the rest of our Thursday, with temperatures only reaching the mid-70s this afternoon. Off and on showers likely overnight, tapering off a little bit from north to south during the day Friday, but still cloudy and cool, temperatures in the 60s all day long. A few more showers possible Saturday morning before gradually clearing out by the weekend. In the 2 News Weather Center, I'm meteorologist Mike Grogan.
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0: Okie Country 101.7. You're going to fly. There's Keith Urban. Man, they're going to be flying drones tomorrow night. I'm telling you, this fireworks, big spectacular tomorrow night, big drone show, the Sooner Sky Fire Showdown tomorrow night at Hatbox Field. It's free. Oh, it's going to be amazing. Get all the details at the Sooner Sky Fire Showdown Facebook page. All right. It's going to be a great time. All right. Brentley and Kane Brown and John Party coming up here on a Friday.
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1: Okay, Country 101.7. Wrapping up another long stretch of great country right there. John Party's great song, Boots Off. All right. Maverick here. Are you ready for some Ruffer football tonight? We got it for you. Ruffer's taking on Booker T. We'll have that. 6:30, our pregame. All right, so next hour, we're going to run through all the clues of the week. We take all the clues, we put them together, and we give you the whole list of the clues in the hunt. Do that around 4:35 coming up here. All right, Stella Lefty and Eric Church on the way next.
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11: Showers likely and a few thunderstorms possible for the rest of our Thursday, with temperatures only reaching the mid-70s this afternoon. Off and on showers likely overnight, tapering off a little bit from north to south during the day Friday, but still cloudy and cool, temperatures in the 60s all day long. A few more showers possible Saturday morning before gradually clearing out by the weekend. In the 2 News Weather Center, I'm meteorologist Mike Grogan.

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3: Fox News, I'm John Saucier. Early voting's underway in Ohio today at a rally in Lima, Ohio. Vice President J.D. Vance urged voters to support incumbent Senator John Husted.
4: For 20 months, 20 short months, John has fought relentlessly for the people of this state. He is one of the hardest workers in the United States Senate. Do you know why you no longer pay taxes on tips? It's because John Husted.
3: Husted is facing off against former Democratic Senator Sherrod Brown, who holds an 8-point lead over the Republican, according to a Fox News poll conducted in August. In Michigan, the Senate race contentious after the first debate between Republican candidate Mike Rogers and Democratic candidate Abdul Al-Sayed. At a roundtable, Al-Sayed says he's running to fight against government corruption.
5: Well, Donald Trump is the president of the United States. Donald Trump has corrupted his office. He is the president of the United States for all of us, and therefore all of us have been the victim of his corruption.
3: America is listening to Fox News.
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10: 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I'm David McCollum. Chrysler recalls more than 250,000 Ram vehicles. The National Highway Traffic Safety Administration says water may enter the electric power steering wiring harness and disable steering assist on certain 2022 through 26 Ram ProMaster 1500, 2500, and 3500 vehicles, as well as 2024 through 2026 Ram 3500 electric vehicles. A local running club leader is in legal hot water. 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
11: The former treasurer of the Oklahoma City Triathlon Club faces charges after allegedly embezzling nearly $350,000 and spending it at an area casino. Jane Resco is charged with embezzlement and obtaining property by trick, deception, or false representation, according to court documents.
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Maverick, just shade past 4 o'clock. Got your clues for the week from The Hunt coming up later this hour. Now it's Scotty McCreary.

0: Hot dog lovers and their furry best friends heading to Baltimore for Tales on the Rails. That's a yearly festival featuring train rides, puppy play dates, and a festive yappy hour. Comes up on the 25th. 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Day continues back in the museum with local brewery drinks for humans, doggy vendors, and a Owl-a-ween costume parade. 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
12: Toasty temperatures, the rule as we go through your weekend plans. Afternoon highs right around 90 for both Saturday and Sunday. Morning lows in the upper 50s to low 60s. Lots of sunshine. Wind will pick up on Sunday. We'll have to monitor that grass fire potential. And the next cold front may not be until Thursday. In the 2 News Weather Center, I'm Chief Meteorologist Michael Sager.
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0: Rocky Country 101.7. If heaven wasn't so far away, oh man, I love that. Justin Moore. All right, are you ready? Give me the music. Let's give you Friday's clue number 5. And again, this is a recap. All right, so we put it all together on Friday. Here are the clues from the week. A new hunt now begins, so let us set things straight. A lot more clues to read, so you will have to wait. Keep up with the Joneses to win the ATV. Stay within the limits of Muskogee City. All right. Now, if you missed that, all the clues up next hour at the Motorsports of Muskogee Facebook page. Happy hunting this weekend.
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1: That's Joey Logano, a four-time winner at Las Vegas Motor Speedway, and my name is Brad Gilley. Welcome to Texas Motor Speedway's Total Access today. This Sunday, South Point 400 at Las Vegas Motor Speedway is race number 5 in the 10-race chase for the NASCAR Cup Series championship. It's also the middle race in a string of 3.5-mile tracks in a row, with last weekend at Kansas and next weekend at Charlotte Motor Speedway. For Logano, his last two wins at Las Vegas Motor Speedway set him up for championships in both 2022 and in 2024. And one thing drivers will tell you about this track is just how unique it is, especially all of the different ways a team can find to get to victory lane.
2: 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Challenging racetrack, though. They get the bumps down at 1 and 2. You can move around. It's pretty fun, right? Even if you're fast, but you have the opportunity to move around the racetrack. There is an interesting amount of tire fall off where you can debate whether it's worth taking tires or staying out for the clean air. It's come down to that many times there.
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0: 7 Russell Dickerson's Worth Your Wild. All right, now, if you missed any of the clues this week for the hunt, make sure next hour you go to the Facebook page of the Motorsports of Muskogee. All right, got their Facebook page. They'll have all the clues from the week. That'll give you a chance this weekend to get out and hunt for that key to win the Kawasaki Brute Force 450 ATV. All right? So go check out the clues next hour. They'll be posted up there at Motorsports of Muskogee's Facebook page. Don't forget now, tomorrow night, the Sooner Sky Fire Showdown at Hatbox Field. That's going to be just massive. Can't wait for that. We have all the details of that up on our Facebook page. All right, let's roll towards 5 o'clock and get you home. We got Ruffer football tonight. Ruffer's taking on Booker T. Washington. We'll get you to the stadium at 6:30.
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9: Toasty temperatures, the rule as we go through your weekend plans. Afternoon highs right around 90 for both Saturday and Sunday. Morning lows in the upper 50s to low 60s. Lots of sunshine. Wind will pick up on Sunday. We'll have to monitor that grass fire potential. And the next cold front may not be until Thursday. In the 2 News Weather Center, I'm Chief Meteorologist Michael Sager.

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1: Fox News, I'm Tom Rigotti. Hurricane Isaias has become a Category 3 storm and is expected to hit Florida. Governor Ron DeSantis says first responders are ready.
2: We'll have a 5,000 guard mobilization that will be done, and hopefully they're not going to be needed for an extended period of time, but if they are, they're going to be here, and they're going to be working, and they're going to be helping.
1: Florida has declared a state of emergency for 25 counties and ordered immediate evacuations of Pensacola Beach. The UAE confirms the Fly Dubai co-pilot who attacked the captain on a flight from Dubai to Tel Aviv was planning a 9/11-style suicide attack.
3: The United Arab Emirates Attorney General confirming the co-pilot of Fly Dubai Flight 1073 intended to seize the aircraft and crash it into a passenger terminal at Israel's Ben-Gurion Airport.
1: That's Fox's Kristen Goodwin. 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
4: 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I'm Trey Davis. A Midwest City man is behind bars after posting online threats to kill the president. The FBI took Howard Raymond Gimme, 46, into custody back in June after a federal grand jury indicted him on one count of making a threat against the president. Punishment carries up to 5 years in federal prison and a fine of up to $250,000 if convicted. Democrat Craig McIntyre told Tulsans at a Realtors Association candidate forum why he entered the race for state insurance commissioner instead of retiring after 30 years in the industry.
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4: Republican Bob Sullivan told the group he wants to advocate for Oklahomans to ensure transparency in rate making and fairness in the insurance market. You'll find more on these and other stories at RadioOklahomaNews.com. I'm Trey Davis on the Radio Oklahoma News Network.
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Just a shade past 5 o'clock. All Friday. We're into the weekend. Got rougher football coming up next hour. Jordan Davis and Cole Swindell, Rascal Flats on the way. Now grab your little red wagons. Miranda here.

0: It's time to make you laugh on your way home. 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
1: Have you guys ever had an altercation with somebody, and then based on that altercation, you know you're going to have good days ahead of you? That's what happened to me. So I'm in the airport, Denver, Monday, sitting at the gate, looking at pictures on my iPhone, just chilling, looking at pictures on my iPhone. All of a sudden, I see 2 feet stop right here. I look up. There's a lady glaring at me, very upset, very upset. So I said to her, "Is everything okay?" And she goes, "I saw you." It's like, huh? She goes, "I saw you trying to take a picture of me." Have you guys ever been accused of something that's so out of left field and crazy, and that the first thought that pops in your head comes flying out of your mouth immediately? And she goes, "I saw you trying to take a picture of me." I was like, "Have you seen your face?" And then I saw her face ball up and get uglier, and I was like, "Ooh," I said that out loud. But she didn't say anything after that, you guys. She just walked away. And I felt warm inside, like the holidays inside of my body. Because I realized at that moment right there, that's the greatest insult to any person ever. You ever get hassled by somebody, hit them with that line. Have some confidence about it. There is no comeback, right? "Hey, have you seen your face? What could they possibly say back?" Yeah. All right then, so you know what I'm talking about, ugly.
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7: Toasty temperatures, the rule as we go through your weekend plans. Afternoon highs right around 90 for both Saturday and Sunday. Morning lows in the upper 50s to low 60s. Lots of sunshine. Wind will pick up on Sunday. We'll have to monitor that grass fire potential. And the next cold front may not be until Thursday. In the 2 News Weather Center, I'm Chief Meteorologist Michael Sager.
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0: Okie Country 101.7. There's Brantley fired up. All right, so if you missed clue number two this morning with Ron, or you missed it when I repeated it last hour, you can go right now to Motorsports of Muskogee's Facebook page or stop by their store, all right? And it's posted there. All right, so clues one and clues two on the hunt posted right now on the Facebook page, Motorsports of Muskogee. You could win that brand new Kawasaki Brute Force 450 ATV if you find the key. All right. Clue number three coming up tomorrow morning between 7 and 8 with Ron right here. 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
1: 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College football on Saturday. Oklahoma back at it as they are going to take on at Texas. It is the Red River Rivalry as it is set to be played at Cotton Bowl Stadium in Dallas. This is going to be the 122nd meeting between these two programs. Texas owns the all-time series 65-51-5. However, Oklahoma is 17-10 against Texas since the beginning of the 2000 season. Other college football coming up this weekend, Oklahoma State, they are going to match up against Central Florida on Saturday, and Tulsa, they are going to play at Navy. Dallas Cowboys football, tough loss on Thursday Night Football. They lose to the Tampa Bay Buccaneers 24-16.
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0: Okie Country 101.7. Wrapping up another long stretch of great music right there with Zach Topps, South of Sanity. All right, Maverick here. So if you missed any of the clues from this first week of the hunt, you can go right now, Motorsports of Muskogee's Facebook page, and everything is up there. All of the clues for the first week. This will get you a chance to get out and start searching this weekend. You find that key, you can win that Kawasaki Brute Force 450 ATV. All right? So go check out the clues from the entire week, and happy hunting this weekend. We're going to have another clue. This will be, clue number six? Clue number six coming up Monday morning between 7 and 8 with Ron right here from Okie Country 101.7.
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10: Toasty temperatures, the rule as we go through your weekend plans. Afternoon highs right around 90 for both Saturday and Sunday. Morning lows in the upper 50s to low 60s. Lots of sunshine. Wind will pick up on Sunday. We'll have to monitor that grass fire potential. And the next cold front may not be until Thursday. In the 2 News Weather Center, I'm Chief Meteorologist Michael Sager.

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1: Fox News, I'm John Saucier. Hurricane Isaias is expected to hit Florida. Governor Ron DeSantis says this storm expected to land as a Category 3.
2: It probably will land as a Category 3, is our judgment.
1: Forecasters say the storm expected to make landfall this evening. In New York City, an Immigration and Customs Enforcement officer shot and wounded a 28-year-old man inside his vehicle during an enforcement operation in the Bronx. Homeland Security Secretary Mark Wayne Mullen on Fox with some details on what this undocumented migrant Oscar Belga was on probation for.
3: 4 robbery charges, 2 charges of felony assault, felony larceny, assault, weapons assault, weapons possession of misdemeanor larceny, possession of stolen property, and 2 felony charges of dangerous drugs, all in 3 years, and that's how long he's been in the country.
1: The suspect was in stable condition, then transferred into federal custody. America's listening to Fox News.
4: News on the Radio Oklahoma News Network, I'm Trey Davis. Embattled State Representative Danny Williams has until late October to respond to allegations he violated 3 ethics rules: misuse of office, misuse of authority, and impartiality. The commission says it found substantial evidence of the violations, and Williams has not been forthright, which slowed its work. The commission says Williams used his office to benefit a private healthcare technology company, 2 nonprofits to which he has ties, and a relative. Candidates for state insurance commissioner faced off at a Tulsa Realtors Association forum. Republican candidate Bob Sullivan addressed rising insurance costs.
5: Oklahoma deserves an insurance commissioner that's going to advocate for the consumers and restore consumer confidence and market stability in our insurance market.
4: Democrat Craig McIntyre echoed Sullivan, saying seniors like his mom need stability amid economic pressures that ensures they can stay in their homes. On the Radio Oklahoma News Network, I'm Trey Davis.
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Just past 6 o'clock with Shane Prophet and Luke Combs and Dustin Lynch on the way. Now, Thomas Rhett.

0: Oaky Country 101.7, where the wild things are. Luke Combs right there. All right, well, that's going to wrap it up for me. Get you to Ruffer Football coming up. Ruffer's home tonight taking on Booker T. We'll get you out to the stadium. Hope you have an amazing weekend. Don't forget we got the Sooners tomorrow against Texas. 11:30 the pregame tomorrow. And kickoff at 2:30 right here. Have a wonderful weekend. I'll see you Monday. Till then, remember, be yourself because everyone else is taken. Oaky Country 101.7.
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8: Toasty temperatures, the rule as we go through your weekend plans. Afternoon highs right around 90 for both Saturday and Sunday. Morning lows in the upper 50s to low 60s. Lots of sunshine. Wind will pick up on Sunday. We'll have to monitor that grass fire potential. And the next cold front may not be until Thursday. In the 2 News Weather Center, I'm Chief Meteorologist Michael Sager.

0: Fame Night. And for those longtime older generation roughers, it's a reunion of the T versus the Gi. Booker T. Washington and Muskogee tonight here from Ruffer Village. Nick Hampton, and all together, this is the 28th meeting between the two schools. But the Muskogee Ruffers and the Hornets both look to get back on the winning track.
1: And more importantly, it's the first district game for both of these teams. And so this is the week the games start counting. And the Ruffers and Washington, very similar teams in terms of record, their statistics. So it should be a very interesting game.
0: A lot of playmakers to talk about on both sides of the football. Speaking of playmakers, we give you a chance to meet one of the Ruffers who will be a big difference in tonight's ball game. Anthony Harris Jr. will be our guest here in the pregame countdown to kickoff. At first, this timeout on Ruffer TV.
2: It was one of the first trading posts on America's frontier. The only place in this future state of Oklahoma where three rivers meet and flow to the Gulf of Mexico. The Trail of Tears led the Creek Nation here, where survivors found their new homeland. A dramatic sweep of lives and legacies gave rise to Muskogee. Bank First is loyal to a city born of commerce and Indian cultures. We're loyal to the mission of growth and prosperity that guides this queen city of the Arkansas, where today's Port of Muskogee extends a mighty lifeline, and where Bank First rolls up its sleeves to support the vision of its citizens, which is what loyalty does for a city like Muskogee. Bank First. Loyal to Oklahoma. Loyal to you.
0: Welcome to Ruffer Village and Muskogee Ruffer football as the Ruffers prepare for a Hall of Fame night against the Hornets in Tulsa, Washington. We give you a chance to meet one of the playmakers in our pregame countdown to kickoff. And tonight, a guy who has been very disruptive to the opponent's offensive plans is the defensive standout for the Ruffers, who wears number 10, Anthony Harris. Talk to me about how you define yourself as a football player. We were talking about this earlier, but how you describe the way you attack each and every play.
3: Man, I just like to just be a completely different person. I like to just attack, be mean, be aggressive, and honestly just have fun, to be honest.
0: How do you flip the switch from being the nice, humble gentleman that you are off the field to when the ball goes on the ground and you're ready to play, to flip it up to become a true monster?
3: To be honest, I can't really manually flip it. It's just like I wake up on Fridays and it's like an alter ego, to be honest.
0: Talk to me about the style of the way you describe yourself, and then what player at the next level, whether it's college or pro, that you kind of like to watch every day.
3: So I like to resemble my play style kind of off like Myles Garrett, Aaron Donald kind of mix, because I'm more of like a speed guy, but I have to play interior as well, so I like to play like Aaron Donald a little bit. But like, I really like to watch film on Myles Garrett when like the pass rush and stuff.
0: How much time can you get to study film throughout the week, and how much of an advantage is that for you to be able to put that tool in your preparation pocket?
3: To be honest, anytime I can get like in the film, like you just have to make time to watch the film. It's just whenever I'm free, I'll open up my computer or get on my phone and open up Huddle and just watch film.
0: Now, you also have to sometimes attack through some monsters on that offensive line. How do you put that 350-pound offensive guard or tackle on his backside and then blow up the play in the backfield or chase it down from behind?
3: Like I said earlier, you just gotta be mean, to be honest. You have to have a whole different mentality, especially when you're going against bigger guys. As a smaller dude, I'm 200 pounds, 210 pounds. So I just have to, even when I'm giving up size, I just have to flip that switch and just attack them.
0: I think the old phrase is, it's not the size of the dog in the fight, it's the size. But it is the size of the heart of the dog that's in that fight, too.
3: Yes, sir.
0: Now, you're also going to get some time over on the offensive side, creating some opportunities, maybe not as a ball carrier, but certainly coming up with heroic moments.
3: Yes, sir. I'm a great blocker. I have a past in offensive line as well, even though I'm small, I guess, in quotations. But at fullback, I'm a great asset on offense. I'm a great lead blocker. I can block whenever or whoever, whenever.
0: Let's talk about the things that Anthony Harrison Jr. likes to do when you're not in practice or setting film or playing on Friday nights. What are the things that you like to do on Junior's own time?
3: Well, I just like to play, like hang out with my friends, play the game. I am a big gamer, to be honest.
0: Any particular favorite games?
3: NCAA, Rainbow Six Siege, stuff like that.
0: Is there competition between you and your teammates on these games throughout the week?
3: Sometimes I'll text some of the guys and we'll be like, hey, get on the game. They'll be like, bet. And then we'll just play either against each other or with each other against other people. And I just really like to, like, if it's summertime, I'll go fishing a lot. Actually, me and my dad, I'm pretty sure, are going hunting sometime soon. I like to hunt, do all that stuff with my friends and family.
0: About hunt down some opponents tonight in the Booker T. Washington Hornets before we let you get out of here. How long have you been working on this man-eater type of hairstyle that you wear with the dreadlocks?
3: About 2.5 years almost, I believe.
0: How long does it take to get that all in perfect formation?
3: Oh, every retwist, it takes 1.5 hours, 2 hours. Haircuts, 30, 45 minutes.
0: So that's when you watch film, right?
3: Yes, sir.
0: All right, Anthony Harris Jr., our guest. He wears number 10 for the Muskogee Roughers. He'll be looking to make some dynamic plays tonight against the Hornets of Booker T. Back with head coach Dale Condit as we continue our pregame countdown to kickoff on Rougher TV.
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9: 4.5 probably cost us, but all in all, very pleased with where our team's mindset's at. You know, 3-2, and played 4 very, very close football games. Went 3-1 in those, so ready to get district started. This is a lot later than I guess I can ever remember. I know when my dad coached through, there used to be 3-4 team districts, but you know, this will be our first district ball game. So the stakes get higher. You know, you kind of start over your next part of your season. So we're ready to go.
0: No nights off in a 6-team district, 5 games to determine which teams will rank 1-6 when the postseason comes around. You know you're going to the playoffs, but still you want to finish 1 or 2 and have that first round bye. So starting tonight with Tulsa Washington, it's the start of a 5-game sled for the Muskogee Roughers, and each and every one has a mountain of importance.
9: Yeah, they're all going to be competitive, and we can't have an off night. And if we do, we're going to lose that night. So, you know, right now we're focused in on Booker T. Washington. They have a very athletic team. They're also 3-2, and a lot of big time players on the other side of the ball. We feel like we've had a great week of practice, and we're prepared to go.
0: Now, talk about the overall picture of this district of 6A2, district number 2. Some very talented teams, some teams that have had a lot of success. Muskogee, one of those. Stillwater, one of those. Of course, the defending champion, Sand Springs. But this season, it's topsy turvy with some fresh faces with better records.
9: Yeah, you know, Ponca City's on a roll right now. Bartlesville's definitely improved. So you throw those two teams in with the top of the class with Stillwater and Sand Springs and Booker T. And you know, we've already played Choctaw and Piedmont. So we're going to kind of know by the end of the regular season where we stand in the 6A2 class, and we'll kind of know what we're up against. So I like that part of it. And more than anything, I like getting into district play where the stakes get higher, the pressure gets to be more, and you know, the higher the pressure, the bigger situation. I enjoy those settings. So we're ready for tonight's game.
0: How do you change that mindset from a non-district learning type experience to a we got to bring it on every snap, offense, defense, and special teams with your players?
9: I think they've kind of learned over time when as they're going up through a program. They know when the district games start. And, of course, we make them very aware of that. As we started the week, I put everybody's record on the big board in the locker room, and that's 0-0. You know, everybody, it's a start over at this point. All the wins and losses you have, none of those counted towards the postseason. So here we go, 5 weeks. You know, hopefully we can dig in and get a top two spot. Of course, we're aiming for the top spot most of all, but second, we want that. Like you said, if you get that top two, you got a great path to getting in the semifinals.
0: Head Coach Dale Connett here with us in our opening segment. We'll take our first time out, and when we come back, we'll go in the offensive locker room and talk with the coaches about tonight's plan for putting points on the rougher scoreboard. Then follow that up with Travis Bryant on how he intends to try and slow down Tulsa Washington with their speed attack offensively. That will we continue our countdown to kickoff on Rougher Football 2026.
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0: Football from Rougher Village, Hall of Fame night. All kinds of accolades before the ball game, but once the game begins, it becomes time to make plays. And to talk about making offensive plays for the Muskogee Roughers, we bring in coordinator Jacob Norman. You saw some explosive opportunities for the Muskogee offense in that second half that kind of electrified this crowd.
12: Yes, sir. It's something we're definitely looking to build on, continue to be more and more explosive.
0: It's nice to have all those playmakers back to have more options for you to go to the play sheet and pick out one player or another.
12: Yeah, step one is getting the guys to the stadium. Yeah.
0: Talk to me about your approach to this week's game. Much different type of defense in Booker T than what we've seen as comparison last week to Piedmont. But again, some very talent-rich lineups for the Hornets, including two Division I top-level recruits in Joseph Graves and Kadri Knowles.
12: Yeah, it's definitely a different talent level, different schematics, but ultimately our offense is our offense, so we're going to do what we do.
0: Those two guys in particular have created quite a bit of havoc for the Hornets opponents in the first 5 ball games. How do you keep a bullish type rush from Joseph Graves out of the backfield or keep the quick attacking style of Oles off the edge out of the pathway of the play to make it pick up yards and maybe even to find the end zone?
12: To me, it's keeping them off balance. If they see the same picture presented over and over again, they're going to get after you. But if you can get their eyes moving around, keep them guessing, you should be able to keep them off balance.
0: Talk to me about your scheme for tonight's ball game, kind of the things that you look to make work to slow down or alter the aggressiveness of the Hornets and being able to extend the plays. And last week, Piedmont was very good extending possessions. Is that something you want to do tonight, nickel and dime, and eventually find six?
12: Yeah, at times we'll pick our spots to take shots down the field. We always want to be explosive. Any way to get in the end zone, find a way to win. But screening them early, picking our spots with shots, finding a way to run the football, and getting out of the pocket when we can.
0: A team that defensively comes so hard to the football, how do you keep them out of those running lanes and allow Anthony or Corey a chance to pick up 4 yards plus on every handoff?
12: Well, Coach Connick will have a few little wrinkles to throw at them now and again to make them pay for their aggressiveness, for sure.
0: Is there one particular key through the offensive coordinator's game plan and thoughts coming into tonight's contest to get this district number one contest a victory?
12: Take care of the football and run it well.
0: Jacob Norman with some very humble pregame thoughts in our countdown to kickoff. We'll come back with a little more aggressive style nature from Travis Bryant as he talks about his plans to slow down Booker T tonight here at Ruffer Village. We continue after this timeout of Ruffer Football 2026.
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0: Take a look at the defensive game plan of the Muskogee Ruffers. We bring in Travis Bryant, defensive coordinator, reflecting back on last Friday night's performance against a strange but yet unique offense in Piedmont. How do you grade the Ruffers' effort?
14: We played hard. There's no doubt we played hard. You know, I thought early on we did some really good things, and just that style of offense, we kind of, the second half, got on our heels a little bit. We didn't tackle. We didn't stay on our assignment like we should. Messed up on the pitch and let the quarterback get loose a few times, and the fullback got loose once. But I thought we played hard, played a great effort, and I think we did enough. We just need to make a few more plays.
0: A confidence-building effort by the Ruffers last Friday night to give you a chance to build on coming into district play. A much different opponent in their offensive scheme, the Hornets of Booker T. Washington.
14: Yeah, you know, this week we've got to flip the switch back to a more traditional, you know, spread-type offense. Which, you know, you spend so much time in the summer covering these types of offenses, running against them, so we'll be ready.
0: Talent-wise, there are a lot of playmakers. There's some big guys in that offensive front that just try to make enough contact to give the offense a chance to let their kids go and make plays.
14: Yeah, I think that one of the biggest things will be rallying to the football and tackling. We got to tackle better in space. We got to win on first down. I think if we can get them in long yards, we've got some advantages as far as getting after them and blitzing them. You know, that would help our secondary tremendously just to put pressure on the quarterback.
0: The offensive unit uses two different quarterbacks, whether it's Max Houston or whether it's Jordan DeRon. What differences will you see in the two different styles of play from their quarterbacks?
14: Well, you know, I think they're pretty similar, so I don't necessarily think it changes what we do. They're both fairly good athletes. To me, it doesn't really matter which one's out there. It's going to be about how well we tackle and how well we cover in the back end.
0: It's wrap up and finish the play. Don't just try to arm tackle or just shoulder somebody, but it's take them to the ground.
14: Yeah, you know, we're going to bring a lot of pressure on long yardage situations when we get them second long, third and long. Now when we get back there, we got to get the quarterback down. We can't let him get loose.
0: Travis Bryant with some defensive thoughts on tonight's opponent, the Hornets of Booker T. Washington. It's the start of district play tonight at Ruffer Village. Back with head coach Dale Conant and the winning strategy brought to you by Michael A. Finnerty, attorney at law. When Ruffer football continues after this, I'm out. Proudly.
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0: As Muskogee will renew its long-standing rivalry with Tulsa Washington, Dale, I know you're new to the Rougher Nation now in your second year as head football coach, but you know a little bit about this traditional rivalry between the T and the Gee.
9: Yeah, and it's, of course, two teams, two schools with a lot of athletic tradition. Booker T, possibly the most of any school in the state of Oklahoma. If you look over the history of Oklahoma high school sports, they have as high profile athletes that have come out of there as any other school in the state of Oklahoma. And, you know, a couple of those this year that have probably looks like very bright futures in the sport of football. So, you know, between the the big defensive lineman, Joseph Graves, and then the defensive end, Kadrian Olds, they're a lot to deal with, and that's just the beginning. So offense will be up against a lot when it comes to their defense.
0: But there's two sides of the football. You've got your own offense that needs to move the football, whether it's on the ground or through the air. Your defense that's got to slow down a speedy and athletically gifted offensive unit. As you take a look at tonight's winning strategy brought to you by the Law Office of Michael A. Finnerty, Attorney at Law, what do you see as the true keys for the Roughers being able to get out of Rougher Village tonight with district win and a 1-0 start in the league?
9: Well, I think we need to be very disruptive defensively. I think we have some opportunities to make some big plays on the defensive side of the ball. And then offensively, you know, we've done a great job so far this year of taking care of the football. We need to be able to sustain a couple of drives, take advantage of the opportunities that we have when we cross the 50 and go score points. And then special teams against an athletic team like this, you know, you got to be great in your punt coverage and your kick coverage. And then, you know, we seem to be feast or famine in special teams here this season so far. We've had some huge plays that have gone for us. There's also some big plays that have gone against us. You know, last week we fumbled a punt, then we turned around and ran a kickback for a touchdown. I'm okay with us running the kickback for a touchdown, but we cannot be fumbling punts and kicks. So hopefully we'll win that phase of the game and you know, take advantage of turnovers and things like that when we get an opportunity.
0: Roughers tonight open up against Tulsa Washington in district play. 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We'll check the health of the Roughers, courtesy of Excel Physical Therapy, following this time out of Rougher Football 2026.
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0: 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We bring in head athletic trainer Justin Laird, who's busy all week along with Coach Leo Krajewski in the recovery of players. But Leo, I want to spend a little bit of time with you about what type of time you spend with the members of your training staff, and talk to me about your approach to the care and prevention of athletic injuries and how these young people can learn a trade.
15: Well, I teach a class during the day at the high school on sports medicine, care, and prevention of athletic injuries. And I'll draw some of the students out of there that want to become trainers. And I teach the same thing to the student trainers I have now. They'll learn basic first aid, how to tape ankles, how to tape wrists, how to tape thumbs. And you get a feel, and they get a feel for if they want to go into that or they just learn a different type of trade that they may can fall back on in the future if they want to go into it.
0: Talk to me about the conversations you have with the athletes themselves and how they can learn to pick up some traits that they can help themselves prevent injury.
15: Well, what we talk to the athletes about a lot of times is stretching, because a lot of our athletes, they don't know that stretching will help prevent athletic injuries, along with weight training with Leo. You know, we encourage them to get into the weight training because that'll help the muscles and the rest of the body be a little more flexible. It'll help when it comes to an injury of getting back sooner.
0: We've talked about ankle injuries. We've talked about knee injuries. We've talked about concussions. I want to focus on the high ankle sprain because a lot of people have no idea how intense that injury can be.
15: Yeah, having a high ankle sprain is probably the worst to have because your syndesmosis joint will split with the two bones. It holds the two bones together. And when you do that, every time you take a step, it'll cause it to more stress on that joint. So we have to get on it quick. And normally, a normal ankle sprain is anywhere from 1 to 3 weeks. Where a high ankle sprain could be anywhere from 3 to 6, 8 weeks. A lot of times we look at their type of shoes they're wearing, if they have any other faults in the ankle or foot, but you have to get on it quick because that is a more of a serious ankle injury than a regular ankle sprain.
0: We're going to take a time out, and when we come back, we'll check the health of the Rutgers and the availability of the men in green tonight against Tulsa, Washington, after this time out for Excel.
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11: We ask our home internet to do a lot because we're doing a lot. Streaming the big game, joining the morning.
0: Athletic trainer, let's talk about the current condition of the Muskogee Rivers from a physical side. There's mental and physical preparation. Can you give me a report card on both sides of that coin?
15: Well, we've taped a few ankles and we're ready to go. We are healthy this week and look forward to facing the Hornets and hopefully we'll be successful. Well,
0: what's been the key to staying healthy or getting back healthy? I'm sure that off week helps some.
15: Off week helps some, getting them in the weight room with Coach Leo. I preach that all the time of how that helps being physically ready as far as coming in and out of the weight room. Like I tell them, my first year here, I had two injuries, and that was collision injuries. You couldn't help it. But all those kids were in the weight room, and that helps their health for the games.
0: Does it make it more difficult to physically be ready to go when we've had this constant change of temperatures? We've gone from extreme heat to cooler temperatures, and now here this week, at the end of the week, it's warmed right back up.
15: Well, most of our players know we're going to preach for them to be hydrated and everything else, whether it be 114 degrees outside or it be 30. You still got to hydrate the body, and the body's got to have fluids, so they're pretty much used to me and Leo preaching that to them. The biggest thing is they want to wear their sleeves or their tights or whatever, and we preach to them, you know, in the summertime, take them off. In the wintertime, go ahead and put them on, you're fine, but you still got to drink water.
0: Does the skins on the new helmets tonight, does that change anything about the protectiveness, or is it just a classy look?
15: It's a classy look, but there is some questions that have been brought up, whether it changes the velocity or the impact of the helmet, but as far as I'm concerned, I don't think it affects the any way. Look good, and let's go play football.
0: Justin Laird, head athletic trainer at Muskogee High School, our guest here at Health of the Ruffers, courtesy of Excel Physical Therapy. Back to Ruffer Village after this timeout on Ruffer TV.
2: It was one of the first trading posts on America's frontier. The only place in this future state of Oklahoma where three rivers meet and flow to the Gulf of Mexico. The Trail of Tears led the Creek Nation here, where survivors found their new homeland.
17: A dramatic sweep of lives and legacies gave rise to Muskogee. Bank First is loyal to a city born of commerce and culture.
18: I am here.
17: We're loyal to the mission of growth and prosperity that guides this queen city of the Arkansas. Where today's port of Muskogee extends a mighty lifeline. And where Bank First rolls up its sleeves to support the vision of its citizens. Which is...
19: Hurry up, our fans. It's time to get on your feet. Make some noise. Muskogee. Let them hear you all across Rubberville.
17: Bank First.
19: Tonight they represent the green and white.
0: Loyal.
19: They represent Muskogee. And they represent...
0: Honk the horn and flash the lights. The Muskogee Ruffers take the field at Ruffer Village. Nick, it is Hall of Fame night. It's the renewal of the Turnpike Series between Tulsa, Washington and Muskogee. And as we mentioned earlier... in our open, it's the start of the most important part of the season, the playoffs, because you actually are in the playoffs now. All six teams in this district having qualified, now all you're doing is fighting for bragging rights and positioning in the postseason party.
1: So the Ruffers and the Hornets, teams that are pretty similar, both 3-2 coming in. They're tied for second place along with Bartlesville behind Ponca City, who will be the Ruffers' opponent next Thursday night. So a very important game to kind of solidify our spot in the district coming up this week. As we said, both teams 3-2. They're very similar in terms of their statistics, in terms of the number of points they score a game, number of points they give up a game. And so very similar in their nature. The Hornets will be very strong on the defense with a couple of big, strong defensive tackles who we'll be talking about during the night.
0: Two guys that have got a bright future ahead on the Division I collegiate level, Joseph Graves, who went to the IMG Academy for his junior season, came back home to make his commitment to Kansas State University and then play as a senior for the Hornets. And Cadrian Oles, a young man a year ago that played at Edmond North, a University of Baylor commitment. Those two guys are big-time impact players.
1: Ruffers won the coin toss, and so they have deferred and will kick it off, and the Hornets will have their first crack at offense. They come into the game averaging about 25 points a game, somewhere around 250, 260 yards total offense a game. So very similar in that regard as far as the Ruffers are concerned. So Michael Acosta tees it up, and we're just about ready to go.
0: It's no different than what you would expect from any Booker T. Washington team. It's a very much athletically gifted lineup and a lot of speed to go along with it. Acosta ready to approach. Jeremiah Pearson is back deep. He swings the right leg. It's a short pooch kick. Fair catch signaled and taken.